QFP, the Puget Sound Repeater Group. 9 o'clock net. We'll begin in 2 minutes. 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

0: evening. It's time for the 9 o'clock net. This net meets daily at both 9 a.m. and 9 p.m. here on the Dub7 PSR repeater in Seattle, Washington at 146.96 MHz with the standard minus offset and a PL tone of 103.5. I'm Paul, K7PJP. I'll be your net host for tonight, Tuesday, June 2nd, 2026. This is a directed social net open to all licensed hands. Just let us know what's going on in your life. Tell us a bit about your day, what project, radio, or otherwise have you been working on. So here's what I'll do. I'll compile a list of 4 or 5 or so check-ins. And then I'll go back down that list and I'll ask you for your report. Just give me your call sign and your name, and I'll acknowledge you. No tailgating. That means while doubles and triples are inevitable, if you hear someone else trying to get in, please allow me to acknowledge them before you throw out your call sign. Also, please try to keep your reports to less than 3 minutes, which happens to be the timeout interval for this repeater. Finally, please end your report with your call sign. That both lets me know you're finished with your report, and it keeps you in the good graces of the FCC. And with that, this is Paul, K7BJP, looking for that first round of check-in on tonight's 9 o'clock in. All I need is your call sign and name.
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0: All right, I've got Ann, KA9EHB. 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
7: 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X-ray Victor, stroke Bogo 1, November, Yankee Sierra, in and out.
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0: Alright, we had a triple. However, I heard, Alec, KF7AZB, and, Alec, I think you might, I think I heard you on the output frequency, with the quality of, the sentiment transmission. Alec, do you want to try again, and I'll see if that's what might have been happening?
9: Kilo Foxtrot 7 Alpha Zulu Victor, and yeah, my bad, everything talk around was on. KF7AZB.
0: Alright, no worries, very easy, it was like, that sounds, the audio sounds too good. Alright, who else is trying to get in there? Call sign and name.
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7: X-ray Victor, stroke Fogo 1, November, Yankee Sierra. X-ray Victor, stroke Fogo 1, November, Yankee Sierra. Steven, a temporary KTH at Ho Chi Minh, Vietnam, on vacation with my family, in and out.
0: Alright, Steven. Gotcha from, Thailand there, and thanks for your IO there. Have a good vacation. Alright, let's go ahead and run this list actually. We've got MKA9EHV. Ann, how are you tonight?
11: Well, good evening, Paul and Vanessa. This is MKA9EHV. I'm fine. I'm And my husband is finally fine. He's slowly getting over his cold that mutated to bronchitis, and that's kind of been a bummer. Let's see, what's going on? I got some more work done on my book today, and trying to finalize the way my character's sailboat looks. Now, this section would be a whole lot easier to write if A, I had ever sailed a boat before in my life, which I have not, and B, if it weren't full of teaching moments, which have to be done in a way that won't horrify the rest of the sailors who read the book. And I mean, one of my best friends is a catamaran sailor. I would feel really bad if I just botched it. So I'm trying to figure out exactly what kind of boat this is, and eventually I'll coalesce on something, and then I'll go back through all the scenes and revise it so they all look like they took place on the same ship. This is the reason why one should generally write what one knows, but sometimes you just can't do it. Or you know, like I know mentoring relationships well, and I like writing them, but it's really hard when you don't know the subject of the mentoring relationship. Anyway, so that's what I spent today doing. Other than that, not a lot happening. It was a beautiful day. I practiced art. My variations on Twinkle Twinkle Little Star are almost ready for performance. After three years, I wrote it, and then 3 weeks later broke the wrist really badly and took a while to get back to it. So, anyway, Anne plays at Mozart, variations on Twinkle Twinkle Little Star, my own variations. Anyway, 73388 to all of you. Thanks, Paul, for running the net. Thanks to all of you for listening. You're all fantastic. This is KA9EHV, back to net.
3: Oh, variations on Twinkle Twinkle Little Star. Oh, that sounds like a lot of fun. Fun exploration there. And yeah, I'm glad to hear your husband's on demand. Health-wise there, bronchitis, no joke there. And you mentioned you have a friend who sailed. Oh, maybe you can have that friend take a look at what you wrote and give you some tips or whatever before you publish or something too. That might also be helpful. I know sometimes, writers will definitely consult with people they know to make sure some of the technical details they have, gel correctly. So, sounds like a lot of trying to struggle to make that detection work there. I'm sure it'll all come together. Tim, KS7ZEI, please come ahead.
5: Ahead I shall come. Hey, you did pretty good there with that triple. Man, the challenges of being a net control operator. Hey, it's been a beautiful day. I was out this morning when it was nice and sunny, and I dodged inside about 10 o'clock this morning when it was still only about 74. And I guess it got hot out there. For some reason, my apartment did not get real hot, which it usually does. It's on the top floor facing west. But it stayed pretty comfortable. Because they didn't have many clothes on. It says it's 26 in my apartment right now. I think it was 27 or 28 earlier. But, it's supposed to cool down tomorrow. And it was a beautiful day. I could see the Olympics. I can still see the Olympics in the coming dusk time here. So I managed to stay out of the sun and not get a sunburn. Haha, same for the clouds. And, spent a lot of time doing China work inside today. I'm going to get out more tomorrow. Anyway, life is wonderful, and things are going swell here. Hope everyone's having a good evening, and can anticipate a little cooler weather for the rest of the week. KI7ZEI. All right, Tim, yeah, very warm day. Thank goodness it cools down tomorrow. Glad you found a way to keep cool enough. I've been pretty fortunate keeping all the blinds and stuff closed. That really helped. I did not have to turn on the air, just the fan. I'm sure it differs depending on what have you. So,
3: Yeah, you have a great rest of your night, 7-3. This is Paul, K7PJT with your 9 o'clock net. Going to go next to Joan, KX2CW. Joan, how are you tonight?
6: Well, I'm doing all right, Paul. It was all right. I closed my blinds on my east windows early in the morning when the sun kind of popped out. And that plus spreading the range hood exhaust fan on low for a little while after I left or something, it was enough. In fact, I really didn't do any noise. I basically turned that off after I bathed and it was fine. Although, at the end of the day, when I was, when it was the bright, hot part of the day had passed, I did turn on my air conditioner for about 10 minutes or so to cool the air down in my bedroom. Which is mingled now with the rest of the air. It's quite comfortable when I get it out. So, yeah, I didn't really need, strictly speaking, need to turn on the air conditioner. I just thought, I have the machine. It's not going to hurt me to turn it on for 10 minutes. Also had rehearsal today, but it was a Zoom meeting, which I just, so unsatisfying. You know, there's no kinesthetics, there's no X factor, So we rehearsed our lines. Made some decisions about blocking, and tomorrow is our tech rehearsal tomorrow commences Hell Week, called in theater. It's going to be a tech rehearsal, and where the crew are going to get all the lighting cues and things. But it's about, which microphone is best, et cetera. That's at Hugo House. Our performance is on the 9th, I believe, at 20 hours at 8 p.m. on Tuesday next. Of course, I will be freshly getting back from CPAC and Seaside, Oregon the day before, as far as I know. I'm just trusting, haven't heard much from Rebecca. Rebecca, if you're listening, you can feel free to send me a text message or something somewhere. To give me more of a heads up, but other than that, I'm just basically going to be ready to go, put on my tactical backpack, which is my going away bag. I'll probably take some things out of it to make more room, but not a lot, and I'll bring, a couple of extra shirts and socks and for a weekend stay, and I'm going to bring my KX2CW, Joan on Broadway, back to that.
3: All right. Hell Week in rehearsal there. And that does seem, Zoom rehearsal seems like, it would be very hard to gel, the way you would want to. But I guess it's better than nothing. And thanks for sharing the data that event was like. I wonder, no, I can't really make it. That being that it's a Tuesday night. But I hope your performance goes well for you there. I hope everything goes well with your visit to CPAC. Sounds like a fun time there for both. All right. Next, I believe I've got N6QDY. David, please come ahead.
12: Hello, Paul and Annette. Not much to report, just saying hello to everybody. Thanks for having me. I just got back from my nice little walk. So, just got back, and I think I'm going to call it a night. Hit the rain locker, as they call it, and then call it a night. Thanks for having me. Thanks for doing what you do. Have a good evening. N6QDY, El Dorado Hills, California.
3: All right. Thanks for stopping by, David. Glad you had a nice walk. Get some good night's rest there. 7-3 to you. Alright, next, I am not sure if Alec was I-O or I think he was in, but I'm going to call on him, KF7AZV, that pilot was pretty confused, and Alec will come in.
9: Good evening, Paul, and sorry about that earlier. Yeah, I was listening to you on the reverse, and the button I have for that long hold turns on and off reverse, then a short press puts it on talk round. And I think when I would shut off, shut off reverse, it didn't hold long enough. Anyhow, it's been a very busy, busy day around our house. The garden, lots of stuff has been out there. We've got some tomatoes planted, and the actual raised bed is cleared, so we can put some lettuce in there. I think the wind chime that broke because of years of wind. Ken is coming in the door right now, I think, with some gyros for dinner. Yeah, just all sorts of stuff. Now I'm doing some stuff on the computer, fixing things as well. So, been a very, very busy day, and yes, it was hot and warm, but our house cooled down really quick in the evening with windows open, so it is getting comfy already. And yeah, that's about it for me. Thanks for running it. This is KF7AZV.
3: Alright, tomatoes and lettuce planted there. Euros for dinner, enjoy. You can enjoy that dinner. Good to hear from you, and have a great rest of your night. Let's see, next we have Ron, KM7EUU. Ron, please come in.
13: KM7EUU, greetings, Paul and the Nest from the biggest little city, Reno, Nevada. It was another awesome day here. Little on the warm side for me. It got up to 91.
14: But I knew that when I moved here. It was warm.
13: But otherwise, great day. My plates came in for my vehicle for amateur radio license plates, so that's a good thing. Finally got an antenna hooked up into my pickup truck, so that way I'm not trying to talk on a handheld and basically a Faraday cage. And I've tried it out, and it seems to work pretty good. So that's about all here. It's 73 to all, KM7, EUQ, thanks for hosting.
3: All right, well, congrats on both getting your ham plates and on getting an external antenna installed in your vehicle so you can operate with all the benefits of mobile operation. So you have a good rest of your night, and that's good. All right, this is Paul, K7PJP. We had an IO from 4G1NYS prefix that I did not copy, but I was speaking within Tyler with an IO. All right, let's see, that was the end of our first round. And it is 9:18. I'm going to take a minute to do announcements. I sometimes do the announcements a little later, but I want to talk to people around. First thing is the June ESRG board meeting, June 13th. The next ESRG board meeting will be held on June, this coming, no, not this coming Saturday, the one after, Saturday, June 13th at 1:30 p.m. Anyone is welcome to attend. You do not have to be a member. All participants comment or ask questions. Only board members may vote. The Zoom link is on ESRG.org. Also, coming June 27th, 28th, Field Day 2026, four Seattle Area Amateur Radio Clubs joining forces for a joint field day this year, as is in the tradition. 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You can find that link on PSRG as well. The May 2026 meeting, educational meeting material, video and presentation slides are now available on the PSRG website. The meeting is convening, KG7AZV for Fox on the Air, G5. So we're not able to check that out if you want to live, or if you want to check it out again, you can find that there. One other thing. Put this on your calendar, PSRG picnic at Magnolia Park, July 26th. There will be additional information on the course of that, but There you go. One final announcement that I wanted to make was that, as many of you know, my wife, Austin Katie of MLN, passed away in February. Coming June 20th, which will be a Saturday, about 3 weeks from now, will be a celebration of life for her in Tacoma. If you would like to come, please contact me. And I will send you the invitation with the details. Try to get an RSVP so I can. I am to get an accurate count, so I am sending the details to those who contact me. But if you are hearing this and you know me, and for Moxie, and you'd like to come, please contact me. My QRZ page, even though my QRZ is correct, it would be lovely to see any of you there. Alright, let's go ahead and open it up for more cuts, for more stations. 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
1: 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Almost. I'd like to know, how could I use EchoLink to access this circuit? I have not been able to use it or download it, but what piece of equipment would I use, RF-wise or hardware-wise, and what software would I use? Back to that.
2: No radio equipment that's fit. You can use your computer. Echolink.org should have instructions for that, but it's beyond the scope for me to be able to. It would require some looking through your computer right now. But if you have someone who can help you with that, get that set up, that might be your best bet. Now, do you have someone who might be able to help you get EchoLink installed on your computer with no additional RF equipment needed?
1: It's WDNN-LVC. No, unfortunately, I don't have any other local hams who have EchoLink or who have availability of this circuit. So I'm stuck out there on my own. But I'd like to know how to do it, so I need to know which way to go to learn how to know it. To know it. Over.
2: If you go to echolink.org, if there are questions there, there may be somebody who offers support there, or perhaps another ham would be able to help you over, say, a telephone or come out to you or something like that. It is not the sort of thing that can be talked through over the air very well, especially not in the middle of the net. Does that make sense?
1: This is WDNN-LVC. Roger, I'll go to EchoLink, and I'll try and get a phone number to call somebody to get some hands-on type of operation, since I have no knowledge about how EchoLink works or what equipment I need. I just use my little RF rig here, which seems to work, but I'll go up to EchoLink and try that. Back to net.
2: All right, thanks so much. Thanks so much, Frank. You have a great rest of your night. Let's get some more stations. Call us on in there.
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2: 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We had Peter, KE6RAX, from Santa Cruz with his IO, and then we had Cody, AG7LR. 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

0: All right. I've got WH6HC Chad. More station calling in. Alpha, Bravo, 6, Mike, Bravo,
1: and
0: yes.
1: Coffee. I'll.
0: All right, got another double there. I've got IO Sean. And I've got AP6 of me, Jeff on the list as well. So yeah, Sean, enjoy your coffee there. Let's go ahead and run this list. Let's go to Tree, KK7FKB. Tree, please come ahead.
2: Well, good evening, Paul, and everyone on the net. Hope everyone's doing well. It has been a day. I was on call today. My shift starts at 5 a.m. And I got paid at like 5:50. And it's weird because this has been happening every time I'm on call lately. I get paid around the 5 o'clock. Hour. My colleagues, of course, when they're on call, yeah, they're fine. They sleep until like 8:30, 9 o'clock, no problem. But I don't know. I guess I just drew a funny short straw of the universe, I guess. But yeah, pretty tired. Had a nice dinner tonight with Liz. And, we watched the 1988 version of The Blob, which is a really fun movie, actually. We really enjoyed ourselves. It's, of course, you know, the genre is horror, but in my opinion, I thought it was a comedy. It was just hilarious. Really cheesy 80s hair metal soundtrack, and to be honest with you, we were both rooting for the we were rooting for The Blob. Go get them. Blob them up. It was fun. I enjoyed it. But now just listening to the net and enjoying the change of temperature as the cool air kind of comes in to the town after what was a pretty warm day. So, I am enjoying listening to everyone this evening on the net, so it's good to hear everyone. I appreciate you. And I will send it back to you, Paul. This is KK7 Fox Kilo Bravo. Good evening.
0: All right. I did not realize there was a remake of The Blob in 88. I just looked it up, and I guess, yeah, it was supposed to be a comedic, have comedic elements there. I figured somebody would have remade it, but I don't remember, despite that being an age where I probably would have. I looked it up, and it was Frank Darabont who co-wrote that, so that's kind of interesting. It was directed Shawshank Redemption. Sorry you have to, you've been getting awakened at 5:30 in the morning. That's no fun, and that's not fair. They should make, they should take you out of rotation until some other people get it. That's a drag. Just figure, yeah, it's like 8:30 in the morning, East Coast time. They should just have some East Coast people be doing that work. Instead of you. I'm sorry it's been tough for you. You have a great rest of your night. Get some rest. All right, this is Paul KSF-PJP, your 9 o'clock net. And we're going to go to, actually, we have IOP of K6RAX, Peter, 887LR code, 73 to both of you. That's going to bring us to KK7MZW. Robin, please come ahead. Alright, hi, I'm on a handheld. I hope this is coming through okay. Walking around my neighborhood in Kirkland, and what a great night. It's cooling off just a little. Weird. kind of cloudy, but not cloudy skies, almost like not the training very odd plan. You gonna break just a second? Oh, that sounds like that sounds true, okay. Trees reminded me of a couple things. The Blob, I went to that movie. I sat down with somebody watching the movie with me, and we didn't last 30 seconds. They couldn't handle it. It was too scary. We left just like as the movie was starting. They just stood up and said, I'm out. That's like one of two times I've left the theater under circumstances like that in my life. And then the other thing Tree reminded me of was pagers. And I had to explain to a 20-something relative what a pager was. I mean, they don't come around anymore. I don't know if what Tree said I was paged, if that was literal, but I ended up explaining what a pager was to somebody else. So it's kind of funny, those resonated. It's kind of a funny night for me because I'm on my HD, which I do sometimes, but I have to be on my HD because my base station antennas are all disconnected because I'm getting painted back at the house. So it feels a little weird. I'm kind of disconnected right now. Boy, I haven't been this disconnected from ham radio for quite a while. So just a thought. I will throw back that. KK7MZW.
3: All right, enjoy your walk. It's a good time for it. Just as it gets cool, right after dark. I can imagine if you have these antennas up and they're temporarily disconnected, it does feel really isolating there. Hopefully the painting goes well. Interesting how pagers have largely gone away. I know as of a few years ago, there are still... What's interesting is that the original users of pagers are still using them. And that was primarily doctors, maybe this is finally starting to disappear from pagers work. They're one way. They're much more reliable, especially in a large, say, hospital built, many ages ago. They're essentially Faraday cages. They will work with pagers. So there are still some narrow industries where pagers make sense, which is kind of interesting to note. Or you could believe that technology is cyclical, if you're the Beaver King. All right, you have a great night for you. All right, I'm going to go next to WH6, HCW Chat. So if you come ahead.
4: Hello, my name is Chad of WH6HEC from the island of Oahu, Hawaii. My day today, I drove to Oregon and went to Ham Radio Outlet and got to see Bacco, Cabela's, a bunch of stuff. Yeah, I'm here on vacation. I'm at the World Mark. I have my FTX1 field with a buddy, a hamstick, on a table in my room. And, I was kind of surprised I got in. Hoping to do some Hoda this week and just enjoying the scenery. This is Chad, WH6DGC, back then.
0: Well, welcome to Seattle. Yeah, your signal's coming in quite well. There was that hamstick there. Welcome. Hopefully you're having a good time here in Seattle. Definitely having a good time in Oregon, where there's no sales tax. So you can pick up a new rig and what have you. No ham radio outlets over there in Hawaii, I think. There's not here in Washington, but that's because, again, the sales tax. I hope you enjoy the rest of your time here, checking out Cabela's. I hope you get a good HOTA activation there. If you jump in on this repeater, you will and let people know you're over there. You'll probably get some people jumping over to the simplex for you. Aloha. Have a good day.
3: Unit, 73. Okay, 7TJP, you're going to go next to AB6MB, Jeff. Please come ahead.
5: Okay, thank you very much, and thank you for doing the net. Yeah, I was noticing the temperature was hot up in Seattle today. It said like 82 degrees here on my weather station. That's connected to the, a weather station on the down there on the Pike Street Market area. So, man, so you guys beat us today. We were about, I don't know, 78 or so. So we were actually cooler. Let's see here. Yeah, the, already went over the weather, but yeah, the squirrels are running around, and I got a cat that's coming around wanting to play with the squirrels, and I'm always yelling at the cat, and he runs off like a shot. Yeah, thankfully, but, annoying the squirrels, they seem to be coming not as often as they did. So, so one day I heard a big meow out there, and I just wondered if I tried to grab a squirrel and the squirrel did it. I kind of hope that happened, but that seems I don't like cats get hurt. Anyway, they have put some poison catnip out there. No, that won't work. I can't do that either, because I feel bad the rest of my life. Anyway, I was watching the Dodgers trying to lose to the Arizona Diamondbacks. I'm listening to the net and hearing everybody, as always. So with that, I'll turn it back to Ned. This is AB6MB.
3: I'll probably enjoy the cat. Unless they're weirdos like my cat, who do not respond to catnip. I have bought these precious organic catnip. They do not respond. But most cats might get a bit of joy and get a little distraction from the squirrel. And, you know, that squirrel you saw, or, you know, that squirrel kind of, you know, metaphorically bopped the cat on the nose a little bit. You know, cat needs to know that to stay away. You know, just we're probably supposed to get the pride hurt. pretty one day. I think we're even a little, we're always a little warmer here in Tacoma, unfortunately. So I think, Seattle was 84, Tacoma was 88, and it says San Francisco proper was 52, but you know, Bay Area can vary so much. So fortunately here in the Pacific Northwest, dropping down to cooler temperatures for the next few days at least. Alright, we have Sean with an I-O, and that was the end of our second round. If more stations, call us by the name, you can all listen.
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3: Yes, good evening, Paul. Matt, KSMUF, you're on the station. Call in. All right, we'll run with this. We're going to go to N7CVN. Mike, please come in. How are you tonight?
8: Hey everybody, doing pretty good here. Didn't have too bad a day at work. I got to work on one of the Cushario trains, which I absolutely despise those things. But, you know, hey, it's a job, I have to do it. Part of it kicked my tail pretty good. But, oh well. What I really want to talk about, you're here on the news, that you heard this, but I got my MTL-300 that I just acquired yesterday, hooked up to my my HRI-200 and the computer, and I decided to do a range test with it today, and I live in Spanaway, kind of like we're in the middle of Spanaway, and I was able to actually stay connected and stay talking all the way out to the Tacoma Mall. Now, with my FTM-100, I can barely get 2 miles away from my house. So I went from couldn't get 2 miles to getting over 15 miles away. That's pretty good. I am absolutely loving that. I'm going to try to connect to it when I get around the Tacoma Mall again. I don't know if I'll be able to, but I'm going to try. I did stay connected to it even though I couldn't talk to anybody. I did stay connected to it all the way to the better way. So that was pretty cool, not gonna lie. And you guys heard somebody talk about squirrels. So I have a menagerie of cats, and they have all given up on hunting squirrels. And the main reason why is because there's not a single one of my cats that's been able to catch a squirrel. The squirrels outsmart the cats, and it's just gotten to the point where the cats are like, it's not even worth my time. They will go after the birds. They love going after the birds. They will go after, the possums. They'll go after the possums. I've even had one catch a bat, and I've had several moles. But they will not mess with the squirrels anymore. Which I think that's actually hilarious. The squirrel will walk 2 feet in front of the cat, won't even really run. Just kind of casually walk in front of the cat. Cat will just watch him walk by. Like, you're not worth my time. It's just not happening. So, I find that rather comical. That the squirrels are not afraid of my cats, and my cats are not going after squirrels. Kind of surprised when I seen a bat. That was a little bit amazing. I mean, the typical mice, shrews, and rats and stuff have shown up on our porch, but, squirrels are cool at my house. And also the raccoons, the cats and the raccoons, they get along quite well too. In fact, they'll both eat out of the same dish at the same time, which is, you know, I kind of find funny. The cats got their heads in the bowl, eating the kibble, and the raccoons are scooping the kibble out with their paws. But, yeah, the animals, they, you know, they're weird. They're fun. I love them. Anyway, so I've got good radio days, bad train days, and funny animal days. 10-7, CBN, back to the net.
9: All right, bad train day. Yeah, I just heard about something going on with the Sound Transit. Do you work for, actually, Mike, do you work for Sound Transit or for another agency?
8: No, I work for Sound Transit, and I work on the Link light rails. The same light rail tracks, I work on the trains themselves, but, you know, the light rail today, somebody decided that their car needed to become a train. And, I can't remember, Deacon Hill, I believe it is, somebody decided to drive their little Mazda onto the track. That was awesome. And it's not even been 3 hours since it happened, and there's already memes popping up all over the place. So kind of got a chuckle out of that. But yeah, my job is to, in fact, there's one passing me right now. I work on the Link Light Rail, and I much prefer working on and riding on the Siemens train. It's N7 CBN.
3: All right. That's what I thought. It sounds like you've got your preference on the rolling stock there. That's what I had heard about the vehicle is somehow on the Mount Baker station, which is not at ground level. So they drove up at the point where it was at street level and drove for about a quarter of a mile, I guess. So I don't know what the latest situation is about getting that car out of there, but that was bizarre. Alright, this is K7CJP with your 9 o'clock net. Gonna go next to John, VE3NRP/Wagyu. John, please come ahead.
10: Yes, this is VE3NRP/YU. Good day, good evening, Paul. It's John, visiting in Serbia there, my wife's cousin there. It's 6:45 in the morning, and shortly we'll be heading for coffee and breakfast, but I was just outside waiting and put the iPhone on and just wanted to say good morning, and I won't be in for the next round there because we'll be getting out shortly, but I just wanted to mention to you, beautiful morning here, sunshine, temperature, it's about 14 degrees centigrade anyway, but my QTH is back in Ontario, Canada, Delaware, Ontario, Canada. So I won't hold it, Paul. Thanks for letting me in. I see my battery's just a little bit dropping on this iPhone, but it's great to hear everybody just coming in beautiful into Serbia here. So back to you, Paul. This is Victor Echo 3, November, Romeo, Papa, Stroke, YU.
3: All right. Wow. Yeah, I was just looking up YU. That was... just sounded as you had mentioned Serbia there. Have a wonderful day there. Have some good breakfast. Hopefully some delicious coffee there. Enjoy the rest of your stay there. 7th Radio. Alright. I'm going to go next to W86HFN. Lonnie, please come ahead.
11: Good evening, everybody. This is WH6HFN, Lonnie. I am Chad's wife. I'm also from Oahu. We have been driving around and I'm enjoying the hot weather here in the mainland. I was expecting cold weather, so to have weather in the 90s was a little bit weird for me. I was not expecting it. I'm very much enjoying this net. I love hearing everybody's stories. Paul, I would just like to offer my condolences. I wish I could be here for the celebration of life, but I will be praying for you and your family during that time. I'm just so thankful for this event. I'm so for this time. This is WH6HFN. Back to the net.
3: Well, thank you, Lonnie. I appreciate that. Very much, and I'm glad you're enjoying your stay here, along with Chad. You're gonna get some. I'm glad you got some warm weather that you like, because if you're here for another day, it's gonna get cooler. Down into the 60s. It's not cold, but not cold for us. But you might find it a little chilly. I'm welcoming it. You have a great rest of your visit here on 7th Street. All right, let's go next to Matt, KR7UEF. Matt, how are you?
12: Hey, fine evening to you, Paul, and everyone else on the net. It was great to hear some stations I've never heard before tonight. Just because I've heard them, haven't heard them, certainly doesn't mean they've never checked in, but mahalo or aloha, whatever is most appropriate to the couples from Hawaii there enjoying their vacation in Seattle. Yeah, you're going to get to see a little bit of different weather. I'll tell you, you know, it was almost the same dry bulb temperature here where I'm at, and currently in the high desert of Central Oregon. Today, I think we did 82 degrees. I know you said Tacoma got a lot hotter, but I think what many people understand it, but maybe they don't know how to elaborate it. The dew point is really what the big difference is, and that, for those of you that are not psychrometric aficionados, is the point at which condensation will form on the surface of an object. Currently in Seattle, it's cooled off quite a bit there today. It's down to 53 degrees dew point, and where I'm at is like 43 degrees dew point. So quite a difference if you think about that in terms of a cold glass of water that is would collect dew. But that's fun stuff. Other than that, Paul, I do want to ask you, please make a note to respond to this. I didn't hear what date memorial service for Moxie will be held. I'm curious to know the date, please, Paul. And thank you for inviting folks here. Thank you for doing the net. Outside of that, I'm just kind of, I'm just hanging here in Central Oregon for a little while. It's not a bad time to be here with the nice weather, of course. And then I should be heading down to the Bay Area to spend some more time here in the not-too-distant future. KI7UEF. All right, thanks for your report. You just said not-too-distant future. I just went to 3000 AD. What's popping in my head. But yeah, Moxie Celebration of Life will be on Saturday, June 20th. It'll be in Tacoma. Did you copy that? Thank you, Paul. KI7UEF. Alright, yeah, definitely dew point can make a heck of a lot of difference. That dry heat is a lot easier to take. And it does get slightly, it is a bit more on the event side. It did cool down. That's always a thing for me. If it can cool down at night enough, especially since, like, you know, the houses here weren't built with the notion of, hey, it gets hot here a lot. So, you have a great rest of your night, Matt. 7-3. Alright, 9:56 p.m. This is Paul K7TJP. And let's go ahead and see if we can get some more stations with the 9 o'clock net. Call the name.
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12: 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Alright, that's been a while since I've heard you. Back you on the list. 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

0: All right. Yeah, Campbell, P3SDN, please come ahead. It's been a while.
1: PA3SDN. Yeah, it's been a while. Just trying to jump on, say hi, and send up a note what's going on. So, and I've really forgotten the etiquette. I still have a radio on bad one. It's been a while since I last came to mind. I don't even radio anymore. I might as well see if it's still working. I'm on Echo Link now. And, yeah. Another person from Ontario here, so hello to you. And almost close to the end of the school year. I'm about to graduate. Just feels like it was yesterday that I started high school. Trying to find a new job here. I applied for the railway and working for CPKC. And it's going through the interview process just last week. So, you know, that's good. Probably do that for a year and go probably get a university or college. I haven't really decided it yet. I don't really know what I want to do yet, but I have an idea and I put it down. Anyways, I won't hold it on more and back to the VA3S.
0: All right, well, glad your equipment seems to be working here. And good to have you back. And, congrats on being close to graduating. And if you think time goes fast now, just hold on, man. It doesn't slow down. Just a telling. But yeah, I hope you stop by from time to time. Let us know how you're doing, and hope you probably got some choices to be making, but make them as you can. All right, things are slowing down here. That was just a simple station. That means I'm going to go ahead and do a final call for tonight's final call. Final call. Call for anything.

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And for those of you in your radio at 9 o'clock tomorrow morning, stop by and check into our morning 9 o'clock. We've also got our noon now, so 3 nights a day. Thanks, everyone, for joining us tonight. Couldn't have your event without you. I will be closing in at 10 p.m. This is Paul K7, JP, wishing everyone a good night.

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0: morning. This is KB7JL sitting in for Dan this morning and opening the Puget Sound Borders Net for June 3rd, Wednesday. My name is Vic and my QTH is South Kirkland. Borders Net provides a service to mariners and others around Puget Sound and on the Salish Sea and operates daily on the Puget Sound Repeater Group WW7 PSR system on Capitol Hill in Seattle at 146.96 MHz with a PL of 103.5. Net's open to all licensed hams, and if you'd like to check in, please respond when I ask your visitors after the roll call. And before we begin, is there any priority traffic or any announcements? I have one. I have a couple of announcements. I'll go ahead and do those now. The Cougar Mountain receiver is still out of service, which has a direct impact on Pat and Keith down on the south end of the lake, because that's the only receiver they can actually hit, unless they go to Echolink. And I want to talk just a bit about the solar conditions. I'll do that now rather than on my report. There's been a series of M-class and just recently two X-class flares. It's all centered around one region on the sun, AR-4455. It's been really active. As a result, during a big solar flare, usually the conditions get hammered pretty hard, but right after that there's pretty good conditions, and right now that's showing up on propagation, just solid into the Pacific, into Asia, into Europe, into Africa, South America, just everywhere you look, primarily on 20 meters and some on 15, but the conditions are really good right now. There's a downside though, however, there's apparently some ejections, CME ejections, that'll get here probably around the weekend, and this is the weekend that the annual museum ships that are on the air. It's a lot of the military and some commercial ships that have the ham stations on the ships, and for the HF operators that have HF capabilities, it's a great weekend to make contact with a whole bunch of different ships, both on single sideband and Morse code. I think that might get hammered this weekend, which is really unfortunate because it's always a fun event. On a break. Okay, it's a directed net, and the roll call will be in the order of your call sign suffix. Please respond with your call sign, first name, location, and boat name. And we're interested in reports of your local weather conditions, local wind and sea state reports, unusual critter reports, and other items of interest to those on the net. And down to Tacoma with Alec, KF7AZV.
1: Good morning, Vic, and all the other boaters. This is Alec, KF7AZV. I live in Tacoma. My brain is slow this morning. I live in Tacoma, 1 mile south-southwest of the Sea of Fowls Waterway. Sailing vessel is Lolita. Down here, the temperature is currently 59 degrees Fahrenheit. Pressure is 1,017 millibars, that's down 2 from yesterday morning. We've received no precipitation yet. There's a very light breeze out there, and it is completely cloudy. As far as critters go, I think it was yesterday I reported seeing the first robin of the year. Well, now there's tons of robins, as well as the starlings have appeared. I actually yesterday put out a plate of scrambled eggs, cashews, peanuts, some dog food, maybe there's something else on that, I can't remember. Apples, that's right, some apples as well. For the crows mainly, but it brought everybody into town. Scurvy, squirrels, crows, starlings, the robins even kind of showed up, they weren't interested in what was on the plate. So that's it for the crows and stuff. Thanks for sharing the solar weather there, Vic. I don't do much HF because I am only a technician still, but I'm trying to wrap my head around the sun and all of its mysterious ways, so it's always nice hearing you give that report in the morning, and then I kind of check, and I'm beginning to understand it a little bit more. And also, I was looking at satellite long-term stuff and whatnot like that. Looks like there's a pretty intense typhoon off the coast of Japan right now, which is merging into our normal kind of stream of things here. So it looks like in about 10 days we should have some interesting weather disturbance once that makes its way over here in the form of a bit of an extra tropical cyclone. Anyhow, that's it for me. Everybody enjoy the weather out there. It should be raining soon. Hopefully we need it. This is KF7 AZV.
0: Okay, thanks for the report, Alec. Yeah, that's a good reason to upgrade and get beyond the technician license so you can do some of that HF, because it is a lot of fun. And the solar conditions are the biggest influence there on HF. That's why I pay attention to them. In the 2 meter, 70 centimeter band and higher, the solar conditions don't have a lot of impact since it's line of sight almost exclusively, or line of sight to repeaters. However, you can get into tropospheric ducting, which is a whole different subject, and that's due to weather, not solar. Well, thanks for the report. Talk to you tomorrow. Bob, WA9BVE.
2: I think I heard the beep. This is Bob. Good morning, Vic. This is Bob coming to you, WA9BVE, coming to you from the western shore of Manu Island. And tomorrow, or today, is a very different day from yesterday. We have full clouds. In fact, there's about three different layers of clouds out there. Looks like there's fog in Admiralty Inlet, or maybe that's in Saratoga Passage. Can't tell the difference from here, because the trees are growing up so tall anymore. Temperature is 61 degrees. There's no wind. No, there really isn't any wind. And we haven't had any rain in the last 24 hours so far. The barometer's at 1016 and rising. That's an even 30 caliber. And that's all I have from Camino Island. Back to you, Vic, and thanks for running the net. This is WA9BV. Wait a minute, it's raining. It is raining right now. Back to you, Vic, WA9BV.
0: Okay. Well, enjoy that. I don't think you'll see much today, though. Mary, KG7CNQ.
3: Good morning, Vic, and good morning, Jeanette. This is KG7CNQ, Handle Mary, Motor Vessel Sienna. And my CTH is at home in Kirkland this morning. We're at 65 degrees, of course, solid overcast. It's a really nice breeze. About everything really opened up and nice and cool in here now. It did get pretty warm overnight. And on the critter front, the crows started making a racket about 4:30 this morning, and they were, it was something else. I don't know what was going on, but the crows were just, it just went on and on. So I've been awake for quite a little while because of our little friendly crows in the neighborhood. That's it for my report. KG7CNQ.
0: Okay, I can empathize with that. You get a murder of crows up in the trees, and sometimes you just wonder how the limbs don't break. There's so many of them, and you're right, they're pretty noisy. Well, Jack, it looks like you might have some rain in your vicinity. VE7DFJ.
4: There we go. Yeah, good morning, Vic, and yeah, we might have, but it's not falling rain here right now. Anyway, this is VE7DFJ, Jack, in Victoria, where it's mostly cloudy and 67 degrees. The barometer is 1015 and fairly steady. The humidity is down at 31%, so it's pretty dry, and the wind is from the southwest here at about 5 or 6 miles an hour. It's west 20, so it's a little blowy out on the straits, and the visibility is good right now, it's 15 miles, but we're looking at mainly cloudy day today and about 72 degrees for a high, so we'll see, but they don't have any rain forecast, so that means it'll probably rain on a bit, whatever. And yeah, I was on FD8 earlier this morning, and I was getting some pretty good signal reports from Japan, so see how all that goes. Anyway, back to you, Vic. Everybody have a great day. VE7DFJ.
0: Okay, Jackie, I'm not surprised. The PSK reporter that I use as a reference for the conditions looks primarily at the FT8 because that's the most popular mode out there right now. And, man, everything going to Japan is just solid yellow on 20 meters, a little bit on 15, but almost exclusively on 20. So have fun with that. Okay, Bob, N7DOS.
5: N7DOS. The name is Bob, QTH Finn Hill in Kirkland, where it is 62 degrees, complete overcast, but not consistent. There are some very dark, dark black clouds covering probably 30% of the sky, and the rest is just the usual gray, so it's interesting. There's no wind. There are no critters. Finesse is still in the family, still have fireboat finesse, and that is the report. So good morning to all, N7DOS.
0: Okay, thanks, Bob. You and Joanne have a great day. Kim, KE7GCP, good morning.
6: Good morning, Vic. Thanks for taking the net. This is KE7GCP. The name is Kim. The QTH is Mayflower Bay in Bellevue. Pretty much same as everybody else. Not a spot of blue anywhere in any direction to be seen. Just a little overcast and 61 degrees, 30.0. One of the far. To me, he's a drop. B, only critters 3/4, a whole bunch of robins that just showed up on the grass, so the worms must be active or something. KE7GCP.
0: Okay, thanks for the report, Kim. Got about 80% of that. Your internet was not cooperating and your Echolink was dropping in and out, but we got the majority of it. Well, this is KB7GO. Name is Vic QTH South Kirkland, motor vessel Shasa. We've had no precipitation, and we're mostly cloudy. I did see a couple of blue holes earlier. At least they were dark. I think they were blue. But right now, it's pretty much completely cloud cover. And I think that'll be the conditions through the day. The big event doesn't look like it's coming until this weekend, starting Friday and into Saturday. It looks like it's going to get pretty soggy, but there's a chance we'll get some precip today. Temperature is 63 degrees right now. It's our low during the night. It was only 62. So it hasn't changed much. The wind, we had 8 or 10 knots earlier. I went out and rolled down the umbrella on the deck, so it doesn't become airborne like it usually does. But right now it's calm. It's not blowing right now. I think it's probably come and go. And the barometer just ticked up to 30 caliber. We were sitting at 29.99 and just ticked up to 30 caliber. And that's it for Kirkland. I've already given all the solar information, so let's move on to Laura. She's on the road somewhere. Laura, are you with us this morning? KE7HIP.
7: Good morning, Vic and the net. This is KE7HIP mobile. Name is Laura. Sailing vessel is ready. Dot QTH is I am at LBJ Lake in the Texas Hill Country west of Austin today and for the next couple of days. And this morning we have 100% overcast. Temperature, I'm guessing, is in the high 70s. And we have a slight breeze, and I think it's from the east. And I'm sitting by the lake just watching some boats fishing, and it's very pleasant out here. This is KV7HIP Mobile.
0: Okay, thanks, Laura. We got all that. Sounds like you're having a great time and enjoy your road trip. Okay, down to Henry, W1HKS.
8: Good morning, Vic and Annette. This is W1HKS. My name is Henry Northwest, Port Townsend. No boat. This morning we have a gloomy, solid overcast. No wind, no rain, and no rain in the forecast. Temperature is 60 over, let's see, overnight low was 49, and we're looking for a high of 62. Pressure is 30.01 inches, and that's 1016 millibars. Everybody have an enjoyable Wednesday in 73, W1HKS.
0: Okay, thanks for checking in, Henry. You have a good day up there as well. Okay, to Blakely Harbor, K7IM. Good morning, Kim.
9: Well, good morning to you, Vic, and everyone else listening on the frequency. This is Kim, K7IM, sailboat, Francis Lee, motorboat, Whitecap. It's solid overcast here. It's 59 degrees. The barometer says 1015.5. We've got two power boats and two sailboats visiting in the harbor. So we've had solid boat visiting now for a number of days. Must be a good time of the year. Cheers, K7IM.
0: Okay, Kim. Well, anytime you're out on the boat is a good time to be doing whatever you're doing. And enjoy the view. Mary, N7LRE. up to Port Ludlow with David, K7OE.
10: Good morning, Vic. Good morning to everyone on the net. K7 Oscar Echo, Port Ludlow. Well, it is gray, and I think I saw 59 degrees in the barometer. I'll just call it 3000. And not much cooking. Going to do some things around the house, but I will be going to the ham lunch up there at Fort Hadlock. And somehow enjoying the day, and everybody should do the same and stay safe doing it. Thanks for doing the net, Vic. 73, K7 Oscar Echo.
0: Okay, thanks for the report, David. Always nice to hear from Port Ludlow. Phil, K7, PJC.
11: Well, good morning, K7, PJC, Phil, located high up on North Capitol Hill. Phil Bodios. Well, I'm looking out over Lake Union in the Sound. I don't have any black clouds. Must be over there. I have blue-white clouds over here, and I see no blue holes, though. 62 degrees currently. There's a good breeze going through here. 29.99 on the bar, and I had a wonderful trip through from LA Bay back to Seattle in the beautiful sunshine yesterday. I'm sure the solar flares were affecting the temperature, and the site was so warm. And let's see here. Other than that, get out there and enjoy it, and don't forget that K7 PJC.
0: Thanks for the report, Phil. Yeah, the locks have been much more pleasant over the last couple of years. The operators there have been quite a bit different than they used to be in earlier years. But Doug, K7 PR.
12: Good morning, Vic. Good morning, everyone. K7 PR, name is Doug, Sailboat Invader. The beautiful Northwest Ballard and Sunset Hill, where it's mostly gray, but it's nice and warm outside. Temperature is about 60. Barometer is sitting at 1,019 millibars, and I have a knot and a quarter of breeze coming out of the south. Everybody has a great Wednesday. K7 PR.
0: Okay, thanks for the report, Doug. Yeah, it's going to be a pleasant day, I think. About 20 degrees cooler than yesterday, but still going to be a pretty nice day. Okay, I don't see Dave on the All-Star Trail. Yep, there he is. Nope, it's been a long time. It was 22 hours ago. Let's see if he's out there. KD7 PWB. Yeah, that was an old login on his All-Star. Pam, KE7 QZB. Okay, Pam's heading out on an Alaska cruise, and I can't remember which day. I know she's not going to be here Friday for sure, so she might be involved in that. Roger, your turn, KK7 RDW.
13: And good morning, Vic, and good morning to the net. This is KK7 RDW, Roger. Sitting here on the western edge of Magnolia, looking out on 60 degrees of temperature, 30.09 on the barometer, and no precipitation. The decks are dry here. We've got pretty decent visibility underneath the cloud layer all up north and south. It is 100% cloudy, but it doesn't look very thick or very threatening. Lots and lots of boat traffic. Let's see, we've got a Kingston Pass ferry northbound. We've got a pusher tug southbound. We've got a couple of pleasure boats coming and going. There's a fish boat over there heading southbound, it looks like. Ferry coming out of Winslow, and that would be it for what I can see real quickly. The breeze, yeah, we've got about 6 miles out, five or 6 miles out of the southwest right this moment. And the thing that's scattered across my dining room table at the moment is my new GPS 743 chart plotter from Garmin. For the 9-inch one, a little bigger one, and I've got to see what parts I need and what parts I don't, and replace the old 7-inch chart plotter that was becoming a little bit iffy. So that's my big plunge before we head out on our cruise in about a week and a half. This is KK7 RDW.
14: Okay, thanks for the report, Roger. Yeah, new electronics are always fun. A little bit of a learning curve, but a lot of fun as well. And it's always fun to see the changes in the technology. It changes pretty fast these days. Okay, next is Bob's turn, but he's in Japan right now, and I've been looking at the radar after Alex's report about some typhoon activity over there. I don't see a lot of stuff on the actual island itself, or the island. A little bit of rain around Tokyo, and then further up north there's a little more, so hopefully Bob's not getting hammered by it. And he's going to be there till a little past mid-June. Okay, Brian, was in Dublin. Are you listening this morning, Brian? KF7RSJ.
15: Indeed. Good morning. This is KF7RSJ. Brian is in Dublin Airport. We had an overnight flight from Seattle to Dublin. Flew in. It's absolutely beautiful. Great view of the countryside, the water, lots of sunshine, but of course it is a hell of raining. Looks like it's raining across the entire country, and it's all coming together on the radar. And going over Scotland, and Scotland looks like it's completely covered in rain. We've got 37 degrees here, 999 on the bar, and about another hour before we board and head over to Milan, so we'll be checking in there. Tomorrow, we pick up the two-wheelers on to Bloody Eye Gordon.
16: And that's about it here.
15: Thanks to myself.
16: Well, actually, that's not true.
15: We've got the Guinness check. That's all that we can get. So it's 2:49 of Guinness, followed by a cup of coffee.
16: I'll be there next time I get a flight.
15: Thanks so much for doing that. Can't phone our ticket.
14: All right, Brian, thanks for checking in. Yeah, that's their national drink, I think, is Guinness, and it's a wise choice. Have a good flight to Milan, and hopefully the weather isn't going to clobber you over there for the two-wheeler trip. Okay, down to James. No, it's not a weekend yet. I've got to keep my wire straight here. Dan is out. I'm sitting in for Dan. I'm not sure if you're listening on Echolink or not, Dan. KB7RYY.
17: Hello, it's Dan, KB7RYY. I believe I am transmitting. Hello, Vic. Thank you for doing the net. Down here at a cloudy, misty ocean where we're waiting to see if we're going to get a shower or not. Not yet. And let me get a little bit of weather off the local weather station. It says 54 degrees, 2 miles an hour wind, not much wind right now. And we've been having fun down here the last 2 days when it's been very warm. We've been seeing the sights. And today I'm here because it's cloudy and misty. We're inside. Thanks, Dick, KB7RYY.
14: Okay, well, it's always fun down there when it's misty and rainy. It's just still beautiful, and it's fun to sit there and watch the ocean and watch the rain come down. This is KB7GL for ID. Susan checked in early. Dan, KJ7TNA, are you out there? Well, Dan was alive and well on texting a little bit ago. I'm not sure where he is this morning. So, Derek, are you with us? AF7UX. You know, it's been 2 or 3 weeks since we've heard Derek on there. I think I'm going to mark him as a seldom heard, and we'll see when he comes back. Dan, WM7W.
18: Well, good morning, Vic, and to the net, WM7W, Silverdale, 61 degrees here and cloudy. I guess the big deal today is go to Ham Lunch in Hadlock. That'll probably be it. WM7W.
14: Okay, Dan, have a great time at the lunch. Okay, I'll see. Pat and Keith are still out of service because of the lack of the Cougar Mountain, and they don't have Echolink. So Dan at your turn, K9WRP.
19: Well, good morning, Vic, and good morning to the net. K9WRP, Dan's calling Northern Rose. At the southeast tip of San Juan Island, but boy, have things changed in a day. It got up to 80 in town yesterday afternoon, and sunny, and this morning woke up to clouds and occasional wind, little gusts now and then out of the south, and we have some sprinkles on and off
4: Actually, a little bit of rain today. I didn't see any of that in the forecast last night when I checked them. So it just shows the limitations of figuring out all of this this dynamic area between ocean, mountain, sound as a weather creator rather than a weather receiver. That's about it from here. Critter report. There's been some seals on the cattle path, which itself just has light ripples right now. At this moment, the flags are just hanging loose, but earlier we were getting some puffs out of the south, maybe around the 10-knot range. That's about it from here. Everyone have a great day. 73 from the San Juan Islands, K9WRP, Cape San Juan.
14: Okay, Dan, thanks for checking in. Yeah, the conditions can really change quickly, and I noticed that the rain that's scheduled for Saturday was coming later in the day, and now it's moved up, which is probably going to clobber the change of watch over at Maidenbauer Bay Yacht Club this Saturday. All right, moving on to Shelter Bay. Rod, KI7ZI, good morning.
20: Good morning, Vic, and to the net. This is KI7ZI, Rod, here in Shelter Bay. LeConnor Motor Vehicle with Lady Lynn, and we've got the complete gray cloud coverage over here. I keep thinking it might rain, but so far it hasn't. It is currently warm, 61 degrees, and we were in the 80s yesterday in the afternoon, too. We have about 3 miles an hour out of the south, west-southwest at the moment. So the wind barometer is rising, it's at 30.00 inches of mercury. Let's see, of course, no rain. It's just kind of gray and unseasonably warm for this time of the morning here. Thanks for doing the net, KI7ZI.
14: Okay, thanks, Rod. Yeah, it's a dramatic change in the temperature. You know, because of our big trees, I don't have air conditioning in the house, but I do have the our bedroom, which is upstairs, air-conditioned, and we really appreciated it last night because we were in the upper 80s during the day here as well. Okay, Austin's probably out on the road since it's a weekday, so Steve, your turn, WA6DFJ. Okay, that's the end of the roll call. Are there any late or missed from the roster?
21: Kilo Delta 7, Papa Whiskey Bravo.
14: Okay, hang on just a second, Bill. One more call for late or missed.
21: Kilo Delta 7, Papa Whiskey Bravo.
14: Oh, the call went right past me. You are late or missed. So, go ahead.
21: Roger that. Well, good morning, everybody. And, well, the high desert report this morning here in Central Oregon. We have 1018 on the bar. It's currently 64 out, going to a high of 72 today. Got a northwest wind currently at 6 with a high wind warning for this afternoon. 90% on the cloud cover, 29 on the AQI. And 45% on the humidity. And unfortunately, not too much on the critter report, so I'll say thanks for putting in that, Vic. And sorry I'm in late, but yeah, I kind of slept in this morning. Anyway, some of you all here at 9 o'clock this morning on the PSRG 9 a.m. net, and everybody have a great day. KD7, Papa Whiskey Bravo Dave, the High Desert Pirate Radio.
14: Okay, Dave, glad you got in here. Okay, yeah, you said Papa Whiskey Bravo, and for some reason in my mind I heard Foxtrot Whiskey Bravo, which wasn't you. I'm glad you got in here. Any other late or miss? Okay, now we'll move on to visitors. Are there any visitors to the net?
22: Whiskey Alpha 7 Alpha Delta, Michael.
14: Well, good morning, Michael. Always nice to hear from a little north of me. Go ahead.
22: Good to hear you, Vic. Also, Whiskey Alpha 7 Alpha Delta, Michael, here in North Kirkland. Not really too north of Kirkland, just a quarter mile north of downtown here in Caroline. Yeah, you sound great. And it's good to hear, I call him Desert Dave. So he's no longer Pirate Dave, he's not on a boat. Dave's going to get a chuckle out of that. Anyway, it's 63 here. Didn't cool down because the clouds came in and kept the heat in. Supposed to be 67 of a high. Well, I'm sorry there. I don't think it's going to change much today. And cloudy, high over clouds, and no wind. So, that's the weather from here. Probably the same everywhere. Anyway, thanks for on the net, Vic. You always do a great job and sound good on the radio. Back to you, sir. Whiskey Alpha 7 Alpha Delta.
1: Okay, Michael, always nice to hear from you as well. Yeah, you're right about Dave. It's hard to lose that pirate moniker, though, and I don't think the pirates ever got that far inland. They stayed pretty close to the coast, but we'll let him run with that since he had such a good time with it when he was down at Shill Shoal. All right, any other visitors?
2: Okay, D7FWB.
1: Well, there is a FWB. You were out there. I was anticipating. Go ahead, Bill.
2: Yeah, I think there is water somewhere in in Oregon. So he may have to go a long way to find it, but he can still call himself a pirate once he gets to the water. Anyway, a real quick story, Vic. I remember I was thinking of you flying and everything. Remember one time I was a student and I saw a layer of clouds with a little blue through it. So I said, well, I'm going to hit the gas and head up through it. And when I got up on top, I was riding about 8 feet above this beautiful blanket of white, and the only thing out there in the universe was a blue sky and a sun. And then it came time for me to come down. I was looking for that hole. I couldn't find it, so I went, okay, here we go, wing over, and then I got through the clouds. Never do that again, though. Thanks, KG7FWB.
1: Okay, Bill, thanks for that story. You were lucky. Those are called sucker holes, and there have been a lot of people get in trouble because of that. People used to ask about my IFR rating, and I always said, well, it's actually a blue card with a hole in it, and I hold it up to the sky, and when the color of the sky matches the color of the card, I'll go. I use this rating just to get through the clouds into clear air. Glad you made it, and you're with us today. All right, any other visitors?
3: Kilo 9, Juliet Echo Bravo.
1: Kilo 9, Juliet Echo Bravo. Good morning.
3: Well, good morning. This is John. Kilo 9, Juliet Echo Bravo on mostly cloudy Camino Island. Got about 60 degrees. Just looks kind of overcast and gray, but no wetness here thus far. Let's see, on the sailboat Nemo, noticed the other day that it has a pair of rudders on the back, and the pair of rudders are not parallel to each other. So I'm thinking to myself, this isn't right. So I went inside and looked it up, and apparently there's a bar that they use to connect the two together. The steering connects to one, and then they use a bar to connect to the other. But apparently, either somebody banged it into something and bent one, or somehow that bar isn't the right length because the two rudders seem to be pointing together. So anyway, I had to go in there and tore out the thing and took the bar out, and ended up having to drill another hole in each end of it, and I kind of moved the fulcrum point closer together for each of the two rudders to get them a little bit closer to parallel. So anyway, haven't put it in the water yet to test that out, but I just noticed that, and I'm thinking, why was that? How did this guy that had it before me use this boat? It just seemed kind of odd, but anyway, I don't know. Yet another thing in the list of things to check out here. Still waiting for my new thermostat for the motor. I put that in as soon as that gets here. So, and it's just one thing after another. Just got to break out another set of boat units every week for different things. So anyway, that's it from here. Back to net control, K9JEB.
14: Okay, John, thanks for the report. That kind of stuff can really affect your hull speed, and you would think that would show up on a survey. Well, good luck with it, and hopefully it all goes well, and you're right about the boat units. They just keep coming. Well, this is KB7GL for ID. Are there any other visitors? Okay, not hearing any. Are there any comments or contacts? Well, nothing there either. It's not time for me to move over to the 75-meter boaters net. I'm going to close the Puget Sound boaters net at 1523 Zulu. Good morning to everyone, and thanks to the users of the PSRG. 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

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From Capitol Hill, Seattle, this is WW7PSR. Please stand by for the net.

0: Well, good morning, everybody. How are you? How are you? How are you? Sorry, I'm a few seconds late there. This is Kilo Delta 7 Papa Whiskey Bravo Dave, the High Desert Pirate Radio, and this is the 9 a.m. morning edition of the Wednesday morning Future Sound Repeater Group 9 a.m. net. Hey, we're on the PSRG repeater in Seattle, Washington, at 146.960 megahertz with a negative offset and a PL tone of 103.5. And, hey, this net meets on this same repeater every single day at 9 a.m., noon, and 9 p.m. Pacific time. So, hey, all you hands with a valid license, come join us, check in, say hello, give us a report, and let us know what's going on with you. It's an open net for all hams, and it's a social net. You can talk about anything you want as long as it's user-friendly. And let's see, it is also a direct net. So please remember to go through net control to contact other stations. And when checking in, please try not to tailgate. Let me acknowledge each station as they come in, and that will seriously cut down on the confusion, and I don't need more confusion than I've already got. So there you go. The way this works, let me let it drop for just a second. Okay, the way it works, we're going to take check-ins from 5, 6, 7 stations at a time, and then we'll go back to the top of the list that I put together and ask for a report from each of those stations when you're given your report. Please try to remember to keep it to 3 minutes or less. A, that's the time out of the repeater, and that nasty alligator will cut you off. He'll jump right out of that microphone and just bite you. So, and it also lets us get everybody in a timely fashion, so we can get as many check-ins as we can. Mission critical, though, is when you give your report, please remember to end with your call sign. Tells me you're done, and it satisfies the FCC. So there you go. That's about the way it works. Yeah, I generally start out with short horizon stations. That's mobiles, IOs, low power stations, or anybody that's mission critical to get in a timely fashion, which can check in any time, of course, no matter what's going on. And, of course, any emergency traffic as well. So there you go. All right. And then following that, it'll be, I'll see if we got some people out there on the internet, like myself, who's coming to you via an all-star node from Central Oregon, and we are all-star and Echolink connected, so those stations are always welcome to check in, too. Then we'll open it up to everybody. So like I say, that's not carved in stone. I'm just looking forward to hearing from everyone today. So with that, let's start out with some short horizon stations. I'm listening for you, and please come ahead.
1: 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Victor Oscar 1, Uniform Kilo Zulu. Morning, Dave.
0: Good morning, Daryl. Got you on the rack there. Okay, next check-in.
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0: Good morning, Bill. I got you. Next check-in.
3: Kilo Golf 7, Quebec. Quebec, Lima. It's Beach.
0: Good morning, Beach. I got you on the list. And next check-in, please.
4: Sun, Kona, St. Juliet, Echo, Bravo, on cloudy Camino Island. In and out. Good morning.
0: Good morning, John. I got you with your I.O. this morning. And you take care on cloudy Camino Island there. And have a wonderful Wednesday. We'll catch you another time. I had a station that was doubling with John. Who is the other station? Please come back.
5: Good morning, Dave. This is Greg in Kenmore in 7VLX with an IO. Have a super day, and talk to you later.
0: Good morning, Greg. Got you with your IO this morning. And you take care and have a wonderful Wednesday, and we'll catch you later. And next check-in, please.
6: K0AHI-2SO0-Kilo-Hotel India, in and out.
0: Roger, KHI, Kilo Hotel India. I've got you with your IO this morning from the UK there. And, hey, great to hear from you. And you take care. Have a wonderful evening. And thanks for coming by and saying hi this morning. Great to hear from you. And have a great evening. All right. Hey, let's take a break right there. I don't want to keep anyone waiting too long. So let me take a break. And go back to the top of the list here and see what Victor Oscar 1 UKZ is up to. Daryl, what you got going on out there on the rock? Come ahead.
2: Oh, good morning, Q Dave, and good morning to everybody here on the PSRG 9 AM net. Not really doing too much, man. Just relaxing. Buddy of mine is here messing with an antenna. Not really much time to go. Just figured I'd jump in and say hello. It's a really nice day here. Low 50s in temperature. Nice. Pretty decent, man. Other than that, though, just want to jump in and say hello. So I'll say 73. You don't want to be crazy.
0: Hey, so great to hear from you, and nice, hey, welcome to be the lead-off batter this morning, so that's great. So, hey, you take care, have a wonderful rest of your Wednesday there, and we will catch you later. It is hump day after all, so, hey, have fun playing radio antenna. I like that. That's a great thing to do. So, have a wonderful day, and we'll catch you later. Let's see what Bossa Nova Bill's got playing on the guitar this morning. K67FWP, how are you? Take it away.
7: Here is Kilo Golf 7, Foxtrot Whiskey Bravo. Well, hi to you and Sam out there. And I think we should give some demerits to Michael for calling you Desert Dave. I'm loyal. I'm going to call you Pirate Dave, so there. Anyway, what a strange, wonderful world we live in of guitar. You know, to find out that you knew Phil Tafoya and his shop. I remember several times going in there, and I think on the left-hand side, up on the wall, there was a little picture of Segovia there. And I saw Segovia in, I think it was 1962. And in fact, the next day, I waited impatiently at the Olympic Hotel because I found out he was leaving. So he and his wife came down and gave me an autograph. So that was kind of cool. Anyway, other than that, I did okay on Mahjong yesterday. I may go out for a walk in a little bit, and who knows. Back to you, KG7FWB.
0: Hey, Bill, great to hear from you. Yeah, I've known Phil for a long time, and my shop partner years ago named Paul Haas, who used to be the band teacher at Roosevelt, et cetera, et cetera, was very good friends with him, and he had actually visited my shop a few times as well, so that's kind of cool. So, nice to know we have some history in common there. So, anyway, well, you take care, and we will catch you later, and have a good walk. We'll talk to you soon. All right, let's do a beat is up to KG7FQQL. What you got rocking and rolling today? Take it away.
8: Well, it's pretty typical on a Wednesday morning. I'm at the top of the Indian Hill. On my way downtown. You know, I think I'll call you, let me see, not Desert Dave, maybe not just Pirate Dave, but since you're losing your, maybe, Banjo Pirate Dave? Ukulele Dave? I'm going to think on it. It's very cool. Man, our house got hot yesterday. We get a lot of southern western exposure in our 100-year-old, non-insulated house. It was still 75 degrees inside the house when I got up this morning when it was 59 outside. So it's that time of year again. You gotta leave the windows open when I go to bed at night. But enjoying the kind of cloudy skies right now for the cool off. I hope it clears up and gets sunny though. I do like the sun. You guys have a great day, KAEG7QQL.
0: Hey, Beach. Good to hear from you and not Banjo Dave ever. Sorry. My prejudice is showing there. Okay. Yeah, never mind. I have built some ukuleles, and I've done mandolins and dulcimers and violins and guitars. Mostly guitars are what I build, so there you go. Anyway, well, 73, take care. Have a great day, and we'll talk to you soon. All right, that takes me to the bottom of list number one. This is Kilo Delta 7, Papa Whiskey Bravo Dave, the High Desert Pirate Radio. And I'm listening for short horizon stations as well as any internet stations that are out there that would like to check in. I'd love to hear from you on the internet as well. Come ahead, please.
9: K3OE, good morning. Good morning, Rich. I got you on the list.
10: And
9: next check-in, please.

0: Well, alrighty then. How about that? Rich, you're a list of one. And guess what? You're up. K3, Oscar, Echo, Echo, Echo. Take it away.
1: Good morning, Dave. I wonder how that happened. There's got to be more stations out there. I was actually kind of hoping the other Rich would check in. But anyway, Dave, yesterday I drove to a local supplier only 12 miles from here and picked up 8 400-watt solar panels. So you know what's in my near future. The next big problem is getting them out of the van. They're about 50 pounds each, but they're so big I almost can't reach from side to side. So I'm going to have to get inventive and figure out a way to get them out of the van and into the backyard. But I got a plan. You know, Scoot Slide is your friend when you're trying to move around some bulky stuff. So other than that, boy, it's not a great solar day here so far. It's enough to keep the batteries topped off, but it's been heavy overcast since I got up this morning. So anyway, I should be on the WQ this evening. Back to you, K308.
0: Hey, Rich, great to hear from you. And yeah, I'll be coming up with the news from the high desert here soon and talking about the WQ and all the fun events that are coming up. All kinds of fun things happening, so there you go. Yeah. Well, have a wonderful Wednesday, and be careful. Don't hurt yourself moving those panels. Those are like the panels we have on our roof, and yeah, they're huge. And they're awkward as all get out. But yeah, you can drag and slide and put rollers under them or something and slide them along that way. Sort of like they move safe. I was always amazed at companies that do that and how they move big, heavy safes around and that kind of thing. And so there you go. Well, 73s, we'll look forward to seeing you tonight. Bridges to the Polo, of course. And yeah, give them a little treat for me if you would. And have a wonderful, wonderful lunch there. We'll catch you later. All right, that takes me to the list of one, to the bottom of the list of one. I'm listening for more radio check-ins. I'm going to open it up to everybody and we'll periodically give a little extra time for internet stations if they're having trouble connecting. So, who's out there that would like to check in? I am a listen for you. Come ahead.
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0: Okay, Alec, I got you, and there are at least two other stations there. Okay. Will one of those stations come back, please?
3: 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Howdy, Dave.
0: Whiskey 0, X-ray Oscar, I got you. Okay, Whiskey 0, X-ray Oscar, I have you. And who was the other station that was doubling there?
4: KK 7, Fox, Kilo, Bravo, Tree.
0: Tree, I got you. Ah, that's it. It is Fred. I got you on the list as well. So Tree and Fred and Alec and W0XO, I've got you on the list too. Hey, okay, next check-in, please.
5: W7JSM, John.
0: Good morning, John. I've got you on the list. Next check-in. Okay, that gives us a really nice list to run there. So let's back up to the top, see what Alex is up to. Alex, take it away. Rock and roll.
6: Good morning, Dave. And, well, there's all the other internet stations in this round as well, and then John as well. It's an RF internet RF sandwich. Anyhow, good morning, everybody. It's a little bit gray outside, but it's kind of nice compared to the heat that we had yesterday. The house has finally cooled down and comfortable. And from the voters net, well, one, I think Michael's just jealous he's not in the voters net with us. He's just a guest of the voters net. I think that's what it is. He's trying to remove the boat, the captain, the pirate from you. Dave, don't let him do it. Don't let him do it. You're still a boater out there. Yeah, and actually, who was it? Vic this morning mentioned on the boater side as well, the sun's been doing some of its stuff, and I don't really understand much of it, but I turned on FD8 on my HF on 20 meters, and I have received, I can't transmit, but I have received signals from eight USA as well, but eight countries other than the United States, Belize, Canada, China, Dominican Republic, Indonesia, Japan, Russia, and South Korea. Ooh, I really wish I could transmit. Nothing like this. Nothing else could light a fire under your butt to get you to get your general than something like this. And then I've also seen about 23 other countries' call signs come across the screen. So it seems like it's a very connected day out there, thanks to the sun or whatever. And if Vic happens to be listening, thanks again for mentioning the sun. And I'll finish up quick because I might be running out the rest of my day. I'm going to work on the Volvo and do some domestic engineering and... that's, I think, about it. I've got some computer stuff going on, but I'll kind of bounce between the car and doing that. Anyhow, this is KS7AZV. Everybody have a fantastic day.
7: Hey, Alec, great to hear from you. You take care. And, have fun with the Volvo, of course. Trying to sound like a boat. The more you get into it, the more problems you find. All right. I won't say anything else about those. So there you go. And not insult the Volvo. So there you go. Anyway, you take care. Have a wonderful day. And, we don't have much sun here either. It's kind of a high overcast. I could see the Cascades this morning. They were really pretty. But, we've got a little bit of a front moving in for this evening. But not supposed to get any rain here. So we'll see what we get. Anyway. Have a great day, and we will catch you later. Let's see what W0XO is up to. What you got going on today? Take it away.
3: Hey, Dave, this is Jonathan, W0XO, in Everett, Washington. Hey, you and I are both shop guys. You're a little bit more accomplished, I would probably say, but maybe we diversify. I got guitars here that are waiting for repair, too, but I've got two ukuleles. And, they're the hardest for me because they're just a little trifle, but they're not. Ukuleles, I just don't take it as seriously. I think, it's just a ukulele, but the tuners are different, and this one's an old silver tone, so it's kind of got some value-ish kind of thing, It's probably going to go in the Fremont flea market. And I've got a turntable here, too. I went down there. There's a bookbinder in Fremont that told me her turntable doesn't work, so I've got a Voice of Music turntable, one of those single units, a monaural turntable, and I got to work on that today too. But domestic engineering, me too. I'm getting ready for CPAC, so I want to get everything cleaned up around here. I don't want to come back to a big mess, and so I'm kind of organizing as I always am endlessly doing. Anyway, Dave, it's great to talk to you, and great to talk to everybody here on the PSRG this morning. W0XO Jonathan in Everett. 73, folks.
7: Hey, Jonathan, great to hear from you. Yeah, I don't do much repair work, I'll be honest. I do some simple stuff. I'll replace a nut or do some tuning up and tweaking and refresh and that kind of thing, but I don't do neck resets and all that fun stuff that a lot of people do. And yeah, guitar and instrument repair is an art unto itself, and I leave it to the pros, let them do it, to be honest. That's been my opinion. So, and I know some very good repair people. Unfortunately, my favorite and the best one I know is moved back to Vermont, and I'm like, I got it. Well, now what do I do? Who do I send people to? So, what can you say? Anyway. Well, have a wonderful day, and I've got my chair of domestic engineering as well, and then some shopping to do today, and then it's back into the shop and start playing, and I'm thinking about a new guitar, and I'm not sure what I'm going to do about that, because I don't need another guitar, but I may have to think about this one, a little bit. Anyway, well, 73s, have a great day, and we will catch you later, and let's go see what the tree is up to. KK7FKB, what you got going on? Rock and roll.
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4: This is Tree. I am mobile, and I am in the middle of the street of Mercer, or what they call the Mercer Mess. And I have a very short period of time to cross the street before this mess continues. Anyway, heading to work. I don't mind this morning. I can do without the sun. I moved here because there wasn't as much sunlight as there was in the Midwest. So, I'm okay with this. But I'm already looking forward to next fall. Anyway, have a fantastic morning, rest of your day, and I'll catch up with you next time. KK7FKB. Good morning.
7: Hey, isn't the Mercer Mess proof positive that there is free parking in Seattle? Anyway, Street, be safe out there, mobile safe, and we will catch you later. Yep. Have a great day. We'll talk to you soon. Fred, you're up next, and I did not catch your call sign. I should know it. I've talked to you a number of times, and I just blanked on your call sign. So if you give me your call sign and take it away with your report, go ahead.
8: Good morning, Dave. My call is November 4th, Charlie Yankee Foxtrot, N4CYF. Good morning, everybody, and Dave, thanks for hosting. Today I am going to do my best to figure out how to use a new school van I bought a couple days ago. I haven't even had a chance to get out of the box, and that's the Daisy STM 510 VRASK. Replacing my 35-year-old ICOM IPC

0: Hello, Fred. You dropped out there. Can you pick it up from replacing your icon for the last words I heard? And let's see if we can pull you back in for finish the report. Come ahead. Well, nothing heard. Maybe Fred will come back in at the recheck here a little bit. Or I'll call him again after I get done with John here. So, John, what are you up to today on this kind of gray, breezy Wednesday? Hump day, W7, JFM, rock and roll.
1: Well, good morning, Dave and all. This is John, W7, JFM. Well, I am getting ready to go to physical therapy in about an hour. And not too excited about going today because my knee is hurting and swelled up as much as it was the day I heard it, so I'm not sure what's going on, but hopefully they can look at it and see what's happening there, but it's definitely bothering me today. Yesterday was a nice, beautiful day, and it's going to be like, I think, 20 degrees cooler today, so strange weather in Seattle, but nothing unusual really, I guess. Other than that, I'm sure I'll be playing guitar at some point today. I got the PRS hollow body down off the hook, and that's going to be my playing preference today. I love that guitar. I think it's my favorite guitar. Anyway, other than that, I don't really know what else is going on. It just kind of depends on what the day brings me and how I feel after physical therapy today, so we will see. W7, JFM.
0: Hey, John, I wish you the very best with therapy there, and hopefully this is nothing serious that's going on with the knee. I wish you the very best, for sure. So, and play some guitar. That always cheers me up, so there you go. Well, 73s, have fun, and we'll be thinking about you. Got our fingers crossed for you there, and we'll talk to you soon. All right, that takes me to the bottom of the list. This is Kilo Delta 7, Whiskey Bravo Dave, the High Desert Pirate Radio. Still, and yes, I do have three boats. I have two kayaks and a canoe. So, yes, I can kayak. And we do have water nearby. We have Prineville Reservoir and Ochoco Reservoir and the Chutes River and the John Day River and all kinds of fun stuff. So, yeah, we still get out. We can still get out on the water. All right, I'm going to do the news from the High Desert real quick here. And so, got some fun events coming up and fun information for you here. So let me do that, and then we'll get back to doing check-ins. So let me let it drop for a sec so I got a clean slate and on the timer, and we'll get the news out and get back to check-ins. So let me let it drop. Okay, as you know, this net meets on the PSRJ repeater in Seattle, Washington, every day at 9 a.m., noon, and 9 p.m. And, of course, the next net coming up will be Jackson or KI7RMU hosting that one. Don't forget the Zumba Q tonight at 6:30. Don't forget that the PSRG has a remote HF station, which you can check into. And go out to the PSRG.org website and see how to get involved and get into that if you've got a general class or higher license. Okay. The Puget Sound Boaters Net meets every day at 7:47 a.m., and that's daily. Great source of local weather observations, as well as critter reports and other fun stuff, as well as some events that are coming up. And they do take, it is a formal roll call type net, but they do take visitors at the end, so go check it out. The Simplex Net is now on 146.56 megahertz. That's every Saturday at 8 p.m. So, go see how your radio does on Simplex rather than always going through the repeater. Radio Club at Tacoma has an open house every Saturday at 10 to 2. 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All right, coming up, let's see. June 27th through the 28th is the ARRL Field Day. And more information is available on the PSRG.org website. And June 5th through the 7th, that is this coming weekend, is CPAC down in Seaside, Oregon. It's 3 days of absolutely fun, ham radio events, swap meets and testing and seminars and all kinds of really great stuff. And I highly recommend going to it. And it gives you a chance to get away and go to the coast for a few days. So there you go. So go check that one out. I unfortunately am not going to be there this year. I wish I could. I was really hoping, but it's not in the cards. So there you go. Coming up, let's see. June 6th and 7th is the Museum Ships Weekend. So if you want to get involved in some DXing and some fun stuff, go check that out. The Fremont Fair is June 20th through the 21st, so that's always a fun event to attend. Let me let it drop for a second. Okay, and June 27th through the 28th is the Seattle Radio Field Day, so check that one out.

0: Egg Day, National Repeat Day, and I'll repeat that. It's National Repeat Day. By the way, it's National Repeat Day. It's also Chocolate Macaroon Day, and that's a much better thing to repeat. So there you go. Go have a chocolate macaroon, have some eggs for breakfast, and then repeat. There you go. All right, that's the news from the high desert. I'm listening for more radio check-ins. 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I'm listening. 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
0: Hey, Jay, why don't you go ahead and take it? 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
2: Okay, I just wanted to check in. I haven't checked in for a while. Again, this is KK7 Sierra Zulu Bravo, this is Jay. I'm just having my 9:30 break down here by the water, down here by the University of Washington. Hope everyone's having a great day. Back to net control, this is KK7 Sierra Zulu Bravo.
0: Roger that. We'll have a wonderful Wednesday and hump day. And we will catch you late another time, for sure. Well, thanks for coming by and saying hi. All right, listening for more radio check-ins. Name and call sign, please. Come ahead.
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0: Okay, Joan, I got you. X2 Charlie Whiskey. And KI7ZEI, Tim, I got you on the list. And next check-in.
5: Quebec Southern Hotel, James.
0: Good morning, James. Got you on the list. Next check-in.
6: I'll put a Bravo 6. Mike Bravo.
0: Good morning, Jeff. I've got you on the list. And next check-in. Okay, let's take a break right there. I think that looks like a really good list to run. We're going to start out with Michael, WI7AD. What you got going on, Michael? Let's rock and roll.
1: Hey, good morning to you, Dave, and everybody listening on that. James, good to hear him. Whiskey Alpha 7 Alpha Delta Mike here in Kirkland. Well, not much going on. It's a great day, about 63 degrees. I don't think it's going to change much. And Dave, there's no way you can get your sailboat to go down to the Chutes River. I guarantee it. So, you know, Puget Sound, Straits, that's real water. So, anyway, that's why I call you Desert Dave now. Cause, I don't know, of course Nick and I had that discussion. Well, you checked in, I heard you check in as a latent mist. You slept in a little bit, that's good, Dave. You need that. I'm doing that a little more too as I get older. So, let's see, not much else to talk about. I'm going to try to get out and get some bare spots and put some grass seed down and see what happens. It's always, you kind of have to pray a lot. See if it'll come back and grow some grass there. That's about it here. Thanks for having that, Dave. Everybody have a safe day out there. Whiskey Alpha 7 Alpha Delta.
0: Hey, Michael, great to hear from you. No, I totally get it. Absolutely. Yeah, it was fun to hear you check in with Vic there. that was a hoot. So, anyway. Yeah, I was expecting Dan to check to do the net this morning. I was sort of surprised when I heard Vic doing it, but that's all right. I always like talking to Vic. He's always got some great stuff to talk about. So, yeah, always fun. So, yeah, anyway, yeah, I've been moving a little slow this morning. I lost a fight with my dermatologist yesterday. He was armed with a whole big canister of liquid nitrogen, so, oh well, yeah, I sort of look like I have the pox this morning, and at least it's not painful anymore, so there you go. Anyway, well, 73s, and we will catch you later, Michael. Have a great day. Always good to hear from you. Let's see what Joan's up to.

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1: You bet, you're sweet bippy. Didn't look to see if the mountain is out, though. It kind of looks like it wouldn't be, but I can't tell you for sure. I'm just sitting here. I like this kind of day. It's not hot. It's still bright. The clouds, the sky looks fairly interesting. I'd like some patches of blue, but I'll take the variegated clouds. And I'm looking forward to Seaside. Rebecca, if you're listening, please reply to me on the in Telegram so I know what's going on. I believe I'm leaving tomorrow. I canceled my Veterans Choir rehearsal and notified a person that usually gives. I usually travel with them. We just walk there, but we live here in my residence. That's how I discovered the Veterans Choir, because someone who sings in it is a resident here at Pike Place. So the senior housing here. And now I'm turning the microphone on. I don't know what to say. My coffee is in the kitchen. That's what's wrong. I'll see you tonight on the Zoom QKX2CW. All the numbers on my hands. Back to that.
0: Hey, John, great to hear from you, and go get that coffee. You haven't had enough coffee when you forget your coffee. So there you go. Well, 73s, we'll talk to you tonight, and have a great day. And I think you're going to have an absolute, I hope you have a ball at CPAC. I really do. I'm sorry I'm not going to be there this year, because I could use it. Oh, well. Anyway, have a great day, and we'll talk to you soon. Tim, KI7 Zulu Echo India, what you got going on? Come ahead.
2: Well, I was absolutely sure Joan was going to beat me to the punch with a mountain report. Joan, go look out that window there with your blinds closed or open or whatever. Anyway, off to the west, I get a pretty good view of the Olympics. Actually, it's a very narrow slice because I've got buildings and trees blocking a lot of the horizon. But I do see what apparently is Mount Olympus, which I just took a little measurement on it. It looks like it's about 60 miles away off to the west, due west of me. And it is there, and I'm noticing there's a fair amount of snow still on it, but not nearly as much as there was, a little while ago. So summer is coming along, and it's going to be melting that. Although there will be snow on Mount Rainier all year, I am sure of that. And I need to get out. I'm going to get out. I promised myself on a net last week I was going to be getting out much more and doing actual radio work, not just sitting here in my apartment, but actually out in the wilderness, in the wild, with wild radios running on 12 volts or solar panels or whatever it is I happen to bring along. And I'm happy for a cooler day today. Yesterday was nice. I could handle the 80, whatever it got up to. And having a hot day once in a while is not so bad. But spring cooler days here is okay with me too. So it's kind of variety. It's kind of nice. So anyway, everyone have a great day out there. Thanks for the net. Oh, liquid nitrogen, watch out for that stuff. Apparently your doctor was being kind and not just spraying it all over the place. So use appropriately, I suppose. KI7CEI.
0: Oh, this isn't my first rodeo, Tim, I gotta tell ya. So I got 14 little spots frozen off, so. But I have not been to see my dermatologist for about 2 years, because I've had other things going on, so. And I knew it was not going to be good, and I can almost before I even went in, I knew what he was gonna do. So it was like not a surprise, so there you go. And yeah, they're pretty much just spots, so it just looks like the plague or something. I don't know. What the heck? Anyway, well, Tim, have a wonderful day, and we will catch you later. And thanks for coming by and saying hi. All right, this is Kilo Delta 7, Papa Whiskey Bravo Dave, the High Desert Pirate Radio, listening for James WQ78. Take it away.
3: WQ7H, I slipped over to Echo Link because I'm coming in a bad spot. Good morning, everyone. I have 66 lovely degrees here in Kirkland. Yes. Good morning, Michael. It's great to hear you. Won't be going to CPAC because we just finished up our convention. And so now I have all the, I've got to do the minutes from the 4 days of happiness. So there you go. And my, all of my, the microphones that I use to capture the audio worked fabulously. This, in spite of all the incredible reflections off of the, especially in the room that we had to use for our board meeting, golly. talk about an acoustic nightmare. Anyway, they did really good, yeah. And then my morning project today, my 25th anniversary Baofeng radio arrived in a clear orange case with an orange floppy antenna. It's quite something, but I can't quite get it to program. So we're working on that. Hopefully I can maybe try it out on Jack's Noonet. We'll see. That's my morning project. This is like, wow. I'm not a big Baofeng fan, but I had to bite the bullet and get this, because I small, tiny radios with clear cases, I'm a sucker for them. So anyways, that's what I'm up to. I hope everyone is having a great day. Be well, be safe, and don't burn! WC78, back to that.
0: Hey, James, great to hear from you this morning, and yeah, I've already done the burning part. Now it's getting rid of the results, but so there you go. Well, 73's there. Have a wonderful day, and yeah, I can understand why in that little Baofeng. It does look pretty cute, doesn't it? So, hey, have a great day, and sorry you're going to miss the CPAC, of course, but then again, other things took priority, so there you go. Well, have a wonderful day. Happy Wednesday, and we'll talk to you soon. Let's see what Jeff is up to down in California. Yeah, what you got going on? Alpha Bravo 6. Mike, bravo. Bravo, bravo. Take it away.
4: Thanks a lot, Dave. Thanks for doing that.
0: Excuse me.
4: Oh, boy. Woke up early for me. Yeah, okay, outside and sunny out, and it was like 62 degrees outside. Supposed to be high at 75, I think, today. Yeah, 75. Meanwhile, just getting going. Put some peanuts out for the squirrels, and no sign of them yet, but they should be here any minute. Just getting going, watching the. Anyway, just kind of watching the show. You can tell I'm not with it yet. I need coffee. But anyway, hope everybody out there has a good day. AV6MD. See you on the Zombie Q tonight. AV6MD.
0: Jeff, great to hear from you this morning. And, give the squirrels an extra peanut for us, if you would. We'll catch you later. 73s, we'll see you tonight, and have a wonderful rest of your Wednesday. Very cool. All right, this is Kilo Delta 7, Papa Whiskey Bravo Dave, the High Desert Pirate Radio. I'm listening for more radio check-ins, comments, complaints, or anything for the good of the net. What you got going on out there? Come and tell me. I'm listening. Come ahead.
5: 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K7FWB.
0: Okay, got Jim. And I got Boston Nova Bill with a recheck. And next check-in.
6: Kilo Mike 4 Sierra Mike Victor KM4 SMZ Marvin with IO. Have a good day.
0: Hey Marvin, I got you with your IO this morning. And you take care and have a wonderful day. And we will catch you later. Happy Wednesday. All right. Next check-in, please.
7: WB7
0: Okay, this is Rich. There's the other Rich. I knew you were going to come in. Hang on a second. I've got you on the list, and next check in. Okay, let's back up to the top. I'm going to take Bill's recheck real quick. KG7SWB, what you got going on? Come ahead.
7: Well, thanks, Dave. KG7FWB returning. I was just kind of reminiscing and wondering if you remember anybody back in the 60s, like, Bob Flannery of Seattle Class Guitar Society. He was my first teacher. And then another good friend of mine, Bob Gronenthal, who played the guitar for Papaya. And then a couple of classic guitarists, Novacek and Basiri. They ran the original Rosewood, I think, up on 50th and Yav. So that's all I have. Back to you. Thanks. KG7FWB.
0: I do know a few of those, but not well. I mean, I've met them, let me put it that way. Greg Oxrider was a friend of mine with the Luthiers group there, and, he worked at the Rosewood Guitar there along with, oh boy, who were the other ones that were there when I was, at any rate, long story, but, that little shop is amazing, and, I remember a lot of those guys for sure. So, anyway, 73, and we will catch you later. Yeah, we should sit down and have that discussion maybe when we come up for the picnic. We can sit down and chit chat about some of that. That'll be fun. So, have a great day, and we will catch you later. Let's see what Jim and Jane are up to. K7PDZ, you got the ball. Come ahead.
8: Good morning there, Dave, and everybody out there today. Well, it's way too early in the morning for me to be drinking beer, Dave. But if I were drinking a beer right now, I would be crying in my beer because the lake is absolutely flat and not a boat in sight. I want to be out on that water so bad. I'm crying in my beer. Anyway, selfishly, 70 degrees right now, and hard shadows and sunshine, and I think it's going to be another nice day. The weather forecast previously said it was going to turn to crap this afternoon, but we'll see. We'll see. Anyway, our next door neighbor's been here for a long time, so she's heading back to Seattle today for a week or so to get some stuff done. And she's been here quite a bit this summer, so we're seeing more of her than we have in a long time. So it's always nice to have neighbors next door. And Jane's going to get to her quilting meeting, which is a mile away. So today is a business meeting, I guess, for the quilting group. So she's about to leave for that. So other than that, after being delinquent for a month here, I believe pretty good chance that I will make the Zumba key tonight. So don't know why my nose keeps dropping out. I think I have shoes on, and I don't usually have shoes on when I use the foot switch here. So anyway, that's about all I got here. I will continue to cry in my beer today, and we'll catch you on the Zoom with you tonight, Dave. 7 series, everybody. This is Jim and Jane at Deer Lake, K7PDZ.
0: The beer for breakfast of champions. There we go. I'm sorry to hear about the lake. Oh, well. I'm sure you can't wait to get on the skis. I can just imagine. Yeah. So, yeah, at any rate. Well, hopefully soon. Sooner the better, right? So, have a great day there, Jim. Hi to Jane. Drive safe, and we will catch you this evening on the Zoom with you. It'll be great to have you back. So, there you go. Let's go see what the other Rich is up to. WB7J, and what's the QTH this morning? Come ahead.
9: Hey, Peter, good morning to you. Rich, WB7, the other Rich, WB7J. Still in Bordeaux, France. Just today we changed apartments. I got a place for a month when I first out of here, that month is up, and so if and I couldn't extend it, I would have stayed at the same place. We've switched places now. We, meaning Bella, the reluctant traveling cat, and myself, we're both checking out the new place right now. That's my report. I do want to pass along to Jim that I'll be glad to have a beer for him. It's a more appropriate hour here. I'll do my best to shed a tear. Back to you, Pirate Dave, WB76.
10: Hey, Rich, thank you so much for that. Much appreciated, yeah. And well, it's much more appropriate time to have a beer where you are than where Jim is. So, there you go. What can you say? Actually, maybe a nice glass of wine. Yeah. Oh, holy cow. Maybe a nice Grand Cru cab or something. Maybe a, yeah, Chateau Margaux Grand Cru. Wouldn't that be good? Ooh, my. It just makes my mouth water thinking about it. Anyway, have a wonderful day, and we will catch you later. And don't break the bank either. So there you go. All right, this is Kilo Delta 7, Papa Whiskey Bravo Dave, the High Desert Pirate Radio. Listening for more radio check-ins, comments, complaints, rechecks, race checks, or weak checks. Who's out there and listening? Come ahead.
11: Quick comment. 273 Giant Glen.
10: Okay, Bill, I got you with a re-recheck. And Glenn, I've got you. Can you give me your call sign again and go ahead with the report? Let's hear it. What you got?
11: Kilo Bravo, the Glen Hotel to DMI. I came out from West Seattle out to Salt Lake to pick up some car parts. So was listening very scratchy at the reception in Snohomish, but I'm on my approaching Everett now and taking the back roads through the Snohomish Valley, and coming in pretty clear. That's about it. Looking forward to a decent drive home until I get up at 5 and idle through the truck. Thank you, Seth.
10: Hey, Glenn, great to hear from you, and thanks for sticking with me there and hanging in there and getting checked in. So, hey, have a wonderful day, and we will catch you later. Happy Wednesday hump day, and we'll talk to you soon. Let's see what Bill's re-check is up to check. Go ahead.
12: 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Fox Whiskey Bravo returning. You know, I was lucky enough to have a half a glass of Fargo many, many years ago. Two things on my list, I'll probably never get there. One is called Petrus, and the other one is Chateau Latour. Back to you. Thanks again, Dave. Mexican name, KG7FWB.
10: I have had a few Latours, actually. And the Margaux. There's still a bottle of I still have the empty bottle of the Chateau Margaux sitting out on a shelf here as a display. Man, talk about absolutely. I've also had a bunch of Ekim. Let's see, where's some of the Balzac and some of the other Grand Crus, as well as some of their Sauternes have been really quite good. We have some friends in the little town of Paloma outside of Corvallis that are wine connoisseurs, and she used to work for the Department of Agriculture, and a lot of her assignments were in France because of the grapes, and they were doing all kinds of research back and forth between Oregon State and the grape industry in France, and they would come back with cases of these wines that were just absolutely over the top. Holy cow. And they still have a lot of them. And so whenever we visit over there, they're always opening something absolutely spectacular. Oh my goodness. So there you go. Anyway, I'll leave it at that. Everybody, have a great day there, Bill. And we will catch you later. And I'm listening for more radio check-ins, comments, or complaints. Who's out there? Come ahead.

right, one more call out. Anybody with anything good, for the good of the net? Comments? More checks? Rechecks? Right checks? Sweet checks? I'm listening. Come ahead. Alrighty. Well, don't forget it's Chocolate Macaroon Day, Egg Day, and Repeat Day. Repeat. No, okay, I'm done with that. Thank you all for your participation, support, and encouragement. I guess it's time to put a bow on it. We have 23 unique check-ins this morning. And let's see, I have 9:55 as closing time. And I'll be returning the repeater to its normal use here in just a second. Yeah, everybody have a wonderful and safe Wednesday. And thank you all for joining in. And we'll catch everybody later. So there you go. Have a great day. This is KD7, Papa Whiskey Bravo Dave, the High Desert Pirate Radio fan. Bye.

0: Flying Seattle. This is Kilo Kilo 7, Juliet, Uniform Mike. Mobile and monitoring. Again, that's KK7JUM.
1: Hey, Bert, this is KD7 Papa Whiskey Bravo, and yes, I've got you. And, hey, I'll throw you on the end of the list to make 24 check-ins this morning. If you want to go ahead and give a report, I'm going to be listening.
0: Let me pull over here at the Weatherhill Nature Preserve. I'm on an uphill. I'll be back to you in a second. KK7J, you want...
1: Roger that, KD7, Papa Whiskey Bravo monitoring.
0: This is Kilo Kilo 7 Juliet, Uniform Mike returning. Quite surprised, I'm behind a concrete wall, and I'm in a forest of all kinds of leafy green things that like to attenuate my signal. Beautiful morning, like Joan was saying. There is a little bit of a breeze every now and then, but it's not gusting. Gusts are hard on the bicycle. You can't hold your line. It's inefficient. But after yesterday, went to the ball game, Mariners ball game last night, and sat in my company's seat, second row. Probably saw me if you see any of the highlights. I'm wearing a Hawaiian shirt, blue, with white palm trees on it. Some great seats, and that's probably the last time I'll be in those seats because I'm retiring. And so just living it up. The company's had those seats for over 20 years. back to you. I got some more stuff to talk to you about, but not going to be too long. Maybe just one more back and forth. KK7JUM.
1: Hey, I'll have to see if watch the highlights of the Mariners game and see if I can spot you there in the stands for sure. So, anyway, everything's going good here. It's just kind of a gray, sort of overcast, kind of a weird day here, but not bad. We're going to be up in the low to mid-70s today, so we'll take it. And, so just got to do a little shopping today and some domestic engineering things today and get back in the wood shop. So back to you.
0: And for me, I got to plan out my road trip for 2027, and Oregon State's on it. And we've talked enough about rock hounding, and you've talked about it too. So there's some old mines that we have to go find and check out. We were pretty close to them when we were at one of the hot springs. But I'm only familiar with Baker City because there's the Elkhorn Bicycle Race that I used to compete in there. And that's a nice place. So we've come back through John Day before and looked at the Painted Hills and all. But near Bryanville, I guess you got some good rock hounding sites. I guess maybe I'll have to get on the Zoom with you. I won't make it tonight because I won't get home before 6:30. But just putting it out there that looking for what time of year might be best to visit. And what places are still open that the ranchers haven't closed off to the rock hounders. So that's my thoughts. Yeah, those are my thoughts this morning. 73's to you. I'll be around for your final. Let you go. You got stuff to do, and I do too. So have a great day. Kilo Kilo 7, Juliet, Uniform Mike.
1: Hey, Bert, great to hear from you. There are so many places right around us. I mean, literally 20 minutes away is a road cut where we have been picking up some just beautiful blue agate. I mean, absolutely stunning material right out of the ditch on the side of the road. And but there's also plenty of places with petrified wood and limb caps, and some of it's opalized, some of it's agatized. There are just so many places right nearby. And it's just lots of fun. So, yeah, we'll have to see about getting together and doing some hounding here. That would be a fun time, for sure. So, anyway, we should sit down and chat sometime, and I can turn you on to some neat stuff. So, absolutely. Well, 73's, and we will catch you another time, and I'll be clear with you here. And I got to get moving, but I'm glad I could catch you as a late check-in. So, there you go. This is KD7, Papa Whiskey Bravo. I'll be clear with KK7JUM. Take care.

0: WQ to 7H, Whiskey Alpha 7 Alpha Delta. A little scratchy there, James.
1: I have to wander around to find a good spot here. We're on the shiny new Bowflame 25th anniversary radio. Put on the Goya. It's pretty shiny, clear, orange case.
0: Well, get yourself a FT2980. I think someone was selling one for $100 Comet GP9, and you can blast into the repeater like everybody, like me at least. And it's 18, so I'm going to wait for the net. Wait for the Jackman. Whiskey Alpha 7 Alpha Delta.
1: Good to hear you. WQ7, standing by.

0: afternoon. This is Jack, KI7RMU, and this is net on the WW7PSR2 meter repeater operated by the Puget Sound Repeater Group here in Seattle, Washington. It's Wednesday, June 3rd, 2026. 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If you'd like to give an IO or a report of up to 3 minutes, all I need is your name and call sign. Again, I'm Jack, KI7RMU. Come ahead now with your call sign and name, please.
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0: Good afternoon, Jonathan. 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
0: Howdy, Tim. I've got you. Anybody else?
5: KA9MLR, Megan. I'll just be an IO. Thanks, Jack.
0: All right, thank you very much, Megan. I hear the third-party traffic in the background. Thank you so much, baby Elizabeth. Megan, have a fantastic day. Thank you for your IO. Let's go back to the top. We've got four reports and then Megan's IO. Michael, good afternoon, WA780.
1: Hey, good afternoon to you, Jack, and hello to everybody listening on the net. Whiskey Alpha 7 Alpha Delta, Michael here in Kirkland. It's a great cloudy day. It's good though. I'm going to be working outside right after this. Going to mow the lawn edge and then put down some grass seed in some spots that aren't growing very well. So I won't be baking anyway. I expected James to be checking in there. I just heard him. Well, I talked to him about 10 minutes ago. He's got a new Baofeng. I don't know. I don't have a high opinion of Baofeng, but I do realize it's an inexpensive way for a person to get a ham radio. One reason I don't like it is anybody can buy them and transmit on any frequency, including fire and police. That's a problem, so, and that's been problems. But anyway, it's not my problem, but that's what's going on here, Jack, not a whole lot. I'm building another antenna. You know, you say there are enough radios. Well, there's a limit to your radios. You can only run one at a time, but never enough antennas, so I'm building another antenna similar to my Eagle One vertical that goes on my truck. This one, though, is going to be mounted on the ground, and I'm either going to have to use a ground stake or counterpoise, so I'm going to create both of them when I go out and finally test it. So, but I can't find my DX engineering manual book, so I'm going to have to go online and get a 9-to-1 Unum from them. I think it's made by LTG. And that really makes that antenna come alive. So, anyway, Jack, that's what's going on here today. Hopefully I have that antenna done in a couple weeks and ready to go out and test it. So, back to you, sir. Thanks for doing this great net. Everybody have a safe day. Whiskey Alpha 7 Alpha Delta.
0: All right, well, good luck on the antenna. Sounds kind of like a DX Commander-style antenna to me. Hey, if you need to borrow an LDG 9-to-1, I have one, I believe, in my box downstairs on the shelf. Are you interested?
1: Well, everything but the word borrow, Jack, because it'll be mine permanently. So, no, that's okay. It's not that expensive. And then I zip tie it to the bottom of the antenna and run the antenna into it, and the ground step from the antenna down, and then the Quax LMR400 over to my radio, which has a tuner on it, and then the other one on my truck worked perfect. I couldn't help but get it worked. And all the ratings on this antenna are all 5-stars, so it's too bad. I think the people are out of business, though. I don't know what happened to them. Anyway, so that's why I'm making my own to try to match it. Anyway, thanks for the offer, Jack. Back to you, sir. Whiskey Alpha 7 Alpha Delta.
0: All right, one real quick follow-up, Michael. How many Baofengs do you own? Quick.
1: Zero.
0: word, doesn't really like them. Okay, well, and James picked up the 25th anniversary in the clear orange case, apparently. I saw that online, very interesting. All right, thank you, Michael. Have a great afternoon. Let's go talk to Henry. He's now ensconced in his new location on the East Coast, somewhere around our nation's capital, W7ZKI. Henry, great to hear you. How are you, sir?
6: Good evening, Jack. KI7RMU, W7ZKI, Portable 4 in Suffolk, Virginia. Interestingly enough, I just looked at where I'm at on the map last night, and there's a beautiful green belt just to the south. I think it's south of me, or to the east. Anyways, it's called the Great Dismal Swamp, if that tells you anything. They set me up in a brand new apartment. It's really nice. Clean, it's small, and I have a full kitchen. The sad ham aspect of it is I have no place to put an antenna. There's a window and door on one end, and it's long, like an RV, and at the other end there's a window with a screen on it. I've been able to get one very, very quiet repeater in the Suffolk area. So once the dust settles, I'm still kind of moving in and figuring my way around things. Maybe this weekend, when I have time, I'm going to start setting up for D-Star, and set up my hotspot and play ham that way. Hey, where there is a will, there's a way, you know? And, yeah, just going to miss the HF, although I understand people operating HF are having a little issue with a little solar activity today. Other than that, it's warm. I'm figuring out work, got training for the next 2 weeks. And, missing the Northwest. It was 77 today. Next week it's supposed to be in the 90s. So, there you go. KI7RMU, this is W7ZKI. Portable 4.
0: All right, well, you get the frying pan and the sauna there in the big old swamp. All right, well, good to hear you, Henry. Glad you're getting set up. Well, and a lot of people do HF loop antennas indoors, so you can certainly do that. I don't know what your propagation might be like in Suffolk there, but that's certainly worth consideration. Anyway, good to hear you, my friend. Hey, nice to have you drop by today. I was hoping you'd be able to get a chance this week, since I knew you headed out that way last week. All right, hey, we will talk to you soon. You take care. Jonathan, W0XO, he is going to be doing one of the presentations at Field Day this year, SeattleRadioFieldDay.org. We haven't got him a place on the schedule yet, but he will be there Saturday doing that, and that's going to be a lot of fun. Jonathan, how are you, sir? W0XO.
7: Howdy, Jack. This is Jonathan, W0XO. I'm doing just fine, and I am gearing up for that. It's basically a really good show and tell, and I'm into that. Because I got a lot of stuff to show, and a lot of stuff to tell. W7AD said, I bought a rig, and this reminded me of it. I bought a rig when I was in Japan, and I didn't buy it. Well, I was given a rig. Now I remember that. Japan Echo 1, Charlie Lima Hotel was my good friend I met on 80 meters, and he invited me over to his house and said, hey, we'll get you a better rig than you have, because I had a TS-130S at that point. And he got me a Yaesu FT-757GX2. And that's probably one of the best radios I ever had. And I asked the guy, he was giving it away, and I asked the guy, my Japanese was very poor. I didn't speak any at that point. And so we were working with somewhat compromised English. And I said, well, what bands does this cover? Because I was really green. I said, what bands does this rig cover? He said, all bands. You can transmit. You can transmit on all bands. All frequencies. And I guess it had been, unlocked or something, but I never did. But it was kind of funny. That was the first time I ever heard that. And then when I hear the phrase, no place to put an antenna, right away I think, oh, wait a minute. Because when we were, it seems like there's always a place. It just depends on how do you want to go about it, you know. Anyway, yeah, quick, just a quick PSA. Change the cabin air filter on your vehicle. I know that sounds weird, but I just changed my wife's and mine now. Sarah's was clogged up and mine was clogged up too. Just get in there behind the glove compartment and slide one in. Now, the oil change place tried to charge me like $60 for one. And I was like, wait a minute. So I ordered one online and I got it, plugged it in, cost me about $15. And when you see how clogged up your old one is, you'll thank me. Anyway, Jack, W0XO, back to net.
0: Yeah, it doesn't take long for those cabin air filters to get filthy in a short amount of time, does it? Well, and you saved a couple of bucks, too. That's nice. Hey, hold on a second. This Yaesu, this FT757GX2, wow, that is small. Do you still have this baby?
7: That is a terrible question to ask me because I don't. And I was even looking at one online. Because the GX is one thing, but the GX2 is just a little bit different. And I'm 99% sure that's exactly the model I had. And I called it a Yaesu because I learned how to say it over there, which is the Yaesu right here, I guess. And it's a FT757GX2. Man, it's a nice rig. I operated mostly CW with it, but I just love that thing. Something about the form factor, something about the way the buttons felt, it was just a great one, and if I saw one at a ham fest for a reasonable price, I'd snap that thing up because I'd love to operate on one of those again. W0XO Jonathan in Everett, back to you, Jack.
0: All right, yeah, well, if anybody's got one for sale, you have a ready customer in Jonathan. W0XO is information on that is good. All right, well, thank you so much, Jonathan. You have a great day. Yeah, that's a sweet old radio. All right, well, anyway, you have a great afternoon. Let's go talk to Tim, and here he is, KI7ZBI.
8: Jack, I'm one of those people that has too many radios, at least too many HTs. I've got my Kenwood TH-F6, I think it is. Trying to read a little small print here, about three-point print. I got six Bofang HTs in front of me, and including a tri-band one. And I got another one in my car, and I got, remember back a year ago when I was afraid, well, when they were going to end the de minimis thing with Timu and all that? I think you and I both bought some extra Bofangs, and I think I've still got three in the box. I gave one away, and I know I've got at least two more. I've also got a TRD radio, TID radio, HT. What's the other one here? The Quashang. Yeah. So I've got too many HTs, for sure. And, anyway, when it comes to cabin air filters, yeah, shortly after I bought my Kia Niro, I pulled out the air filter, and it looked very, very clean. That was about 25,000 miles ago. I'll pull it out again, but I'm sure it's still pretty clean, because I don't do any smoking or anything like that in my car. But yeah, if you change out your air filter yourself, and of course they've got them at your local auto parts store for, you know, 10 or 15 bucks, that'll save you quite a bit when you go to have your car serviced, because otherwise, you automatically say, oh, we're going to rotate your tires, you're going to change your cabin air filter, all this stuff that you don't really need to have done, like, if you do it yourself, then you can just say, don't do that, and that'll save you some money on the routine checkout. And I haven't had to take my car in for a checkout, actually it's about 15,000 miles overdue, but I swear I'll take it in this next week and tell them, hey, I don't need that, and I don't need the other thing. And there's very little maintenance on an electric car, which is one of the advantages. And oh, by the way, when I went down to Portland last week for my dental procedure, total bill for charging this thing up, coming and going, was about $25, so that was pretty good. I was happy with that. Seemed like there was something else important I had to say. Nope, nothing else important. Back to the net, KI7ZEI.
0: Well, I don't really think about the cabin air filters all that much, and I think that in the past I have had the place where I take the car in probably change them out when I got an oil change, that kind of thing. But this got me thinking, well, just how often should you change them? The recommendation here says possibly every 12 to 15 months or 12 to 15,000 miles. Some people say a little bit more. Check your owner's manual, obviously, but that's a good thing. And that's something you can definitely do without probably too much contortion. Anyway, all right. Well, thank you so much, Tim. That's awesome. All right. Well, you have a great afternoon. Thank you very much. And you have too many radios, too many HDs. Bring them to Field Day. We are going to have a swap meet set up once again at Field Day. I'm going to bring some stuff. I've got to get rid of some of these things. I just, you know, if they're gathering dust, I just don't need them. I'd rather have a new ham have them or somebody else interested. So, anyway, there's a thought, Tim. All right, we had an IO from Megan and Baby Elizabeth in the background there. Thank you, Megan and Baby E. Let's continue on with the new net. 16 minutes past the tower. Past the top of the hour. Smashing my words together. Let's see who else is out there for the new net. If you'd like to join us, come ahead, call sign and name.
9: N7, it's Mike.
0: Victor, Lima, Victor. All right, we've got Mike and we've got Dave. Dave, great to hear you, man. It's been a while, my friend. All right, we've got you in there. And who's next?
10: And seven, Felix. Greg.
0: Dave. All right, Greg, I've got you. WQ78. Man, you're all sorts of scratchy. Let's get James in here now just so we can get his report. So it's Mike and Dave and Greg Hold. Let's go to WQ7H now.
10: I'm going to
0: All right, that's what I figured you could probably say. All right, WQ7H, James, have you at the segment of the list? So we before you come back. All right, well, let's continue on. We'll go talk to Mike and talk to Dave and talk to Greg, and then we'll talk to James once again. So, N7, CBN, good afternoon, Mike.
11: Howdy, howdy, everybody. How is everyone doing today? I'm doing pretty good. It's my almost my Friday. Tomorrow's Friday. I was playing around with my Fetskin last night, and while it did stay connected all the way into Federal Way, I wasn't able to reconnect on my way home until I was about 5 miles out. And I tested that again today, and it seems to be more than 5 miles out. It does not like to do the initial handshaking connection. So that's good to know. Kind of fun little experiments to run here, but. Yeah, it is a lot better range than my old radio was. And last night I was talking to somebody in Japan. And somebody here mentioned a little while ago somebody's call sign. And you know what? I think you were talking to the same guy. That call sign that you gave sounds very, very familiar. I can't remember what the guy said. Is an E and a sign and an N. I can't remember the exact call sign off the top of my head, unfortunately. But I think we might have been talking to the same guy. He spoke pretty good, okay English. Not 100% understandable, but, you know, close enough where it wasn't that big of a deal. So, that was pretty cool. And, common air filters. Good idea to put filters at that time. I had to use the 4-Avalanche that, I love that truck, absolutely loved it. But it said it had a cabin air filter in it. At least my owner's manual said to replace it every now and then. I'm like, I don't think I've ever, I had something for 3 years and I've never replaced it. Let me check that out. And, I went to the auto parts store, bought the filter, and, went back to my truck, and I found out about where the filter was supposed to go, but apparently my trim level did not have a cabin air filter. It's got a spot for it, so I know my gearbox could take one if that particular part of it was cut out, and you know, set up for, but it wasn't. So, well, I got to get my trucks back for my filter, and oh well. So yeah, you might have one, you might not. Most new cars, if you got anything from like 2012 or newer, you probably have one. But anyway, that's about all I got today. Had fun with Wire yesterday, had fun with it today. Made contact in Japan last night, which is pretty cool. I'm going to call it a day. 10-7-CBN. Just going to hang out and listen for a while. All right, that's the nice thing about ham radio. You can just listen if you like. If you like to tee up and say something, you can do that too, and we always appreciate it. I'm going to say there, Mike. Yeah, and the, what is it? I think it's the America Room on WireX. That's a really interesting channel. A lot of Japanese operators take part there, and that's been a lot of fun to talk to them. So. Anyway, all right, well, you have a good afternoon. Hope it's nice and relaxing. Let's go talk to Dave. Seldom relaxing with all the kids around. I bet you're probably either on the way to pick them up or maybe you got them in the car now. KSFDL, how's the circus, sir?
12: Good, Jack. The circus is still circusing. You called in today. I am home nursing a 12-year-old. Kind of green last night, looked like he was going to get up his dinner, so he took the day off today, and now he's he got some color back, and we did have a small bowl of breakfast, and now he's done with me in the man cave playing baseball, you know, of course. We're covered in baseball, we're losing baseball here, that's all the difference is. I'm Stu, and the little guy, my 9-year-old, is going to game tonight, last night of the season. They're going to do boys versus mamas at the end of the season party. On my front, I am fixing to grade a baseball here. Speaking of baseball, I told you before, I got that new the move prep for the hotel to Charlie. It's a laser module for it, and one of the use cases is engraving objects. So I want to try my hand at baseball. It is advertised you can engrave baseball, so that's going to be next. Maybe some of your tendencies and looks for the boys. So, project and plus radio on and off, you know, to my reading the printer now. It's kind of taking care of everybody. And, yep, that's my story. I'm sticking to it. KISDLV, back to net.
11: All right, well, I hope the 12-year-old son is going to be all right, and you have a great afternoon, Dave. Glad you're home. Glad you're taking care of your son. All right, so good one. Hey, nice to hear from you. It's been a while, my friend. All right, let's go talk to Greg up there in Kenmore. How are you, sir? N7DLX.
13: Afternoon, Jack. N7DLX, Greg here. Thanks for hosting the new net today. Yeah, cabin air filters. Changed mine about every year and a half. About every year and a half in both cars, both my wife's car and my car. Just simply because they're way too expensive to have a dealer do them. They're crazy expensive because of the contortion and the disassembly required up underneath the dash to get at them both is tricky. So I can go out and get one for about $25 online and do it myself or spend like $250 to have the dealer do it. So anyway, yeah, about every year and a half seems to be about a good interval for changing those out. But my wife's is a lot easier to do. You just have to remove the glove box to do it. Anyway, some carnage today, a little bit of trauma. It's been a small bunny in our backyard for the last couple of weeks. And today my dog found it. No more bunny. So, yeah, had to go out and clean that up. Not so much fun. But anyway, I hate to see that happen. But nice day today, a little bit of a breeze, not too hot. Hope you enjoy the week this week and this coming weekend. So anyway, good to hear you, Jack. Back to you. N7DLX here.
11: All right, well, very curious about the sight of the sighting of the no rabbit in the background there, or the backyard there. And so I'm curious, you said your dog found it now. Does that mean your dog was the source of the carnage or discovered the dead rabbit out there?
13: No, she was the source. She not only found it in the bushes, but she disassembled it. So, yeah, a little bit of a carnage back there, and I hate to see that, but sometimes the bunnies get in the yard, and if they're out there, she's going to find them. So, anyway, yeah, back to you, Jack. It's 7BLX here.
0: Yeah, another unplanned disassembly. All right, of the rabbit. Well, that's too bad. All right, well, anyway, yeah, sorry I had to clean that up, but better probably than calling in the professionals. Yeah, they'll probably charge you for that, too. Anyway, all right, you have a great afternoon, Greg. Got to tell us all about Seaside and CPAC when you get down there. I know that's your old stomping ground, and I'm sure it's going to be a lot of fun doing the ham fest and all that, and seeing some family and both people too. Anyway, let's go talk to James now. He's out in that neighborhood near Kenmore, Kirkland. WQ7H coming back on the internet. Go ahead, James, WQ7H.

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1: Oh, there he is.
2: This is Dave. I am W27H. I was hoping to have, but I thought I had it set up for, I'm referring to the 25th anniversary Balfang radio, but apparently it's not quite tuned up for All-Star yet. So I'm on the mighty ICOM ID52 handheld. Yay! Should you be surprised that I didn't have it in hot standby? No! You shouldn't. Anyway, the Balfang is a clear case. They describe it as fire. It's orange. It's a very bright orange case. And even the antenna itself is clear and very orange. And it's clear all the way up to the very tippy top. The initial testing, it hits the Bears repeater on 145.38.33.33. Just fine. I can hit the LED repeater. So all the, everything, like it, all the repeaters work fine. I just, PSR just doesn't want to, I don't know, positional. I'm sure it's very positional. Plus, I'm sure that this antenna is not, really robust. So we'll have to, got a pigtail to hook it up to, my two outside, masks. So we'll try, I'm sure it'll do fine. The UV5R Mini does quite nicely on the 17-foot collinear, so. There you go. Anyway, it's a nice radio. It's a nice little case that they give you, and it's, 25 years of Balfang. So, there it is. So, that's my report on the Balfang 25th anniversary radio. And it came from China, in a Chinese box. So, that's it for me for now. W27H, back to Jack.
0: All right, James. Well, I'm sorry I wasn't quite ready for prime time, but I know you'll have that dialed in shortly. So maybe you can come back a little bit later in the net. Hope you do. Or maybe we'll hear you tonight on the Wednesday evening edition of the 9 o'clock net with Christina, BC, and maybe Megan. All right, you have a good afternoon. Thank you very much. And hey, Dave, KI7VLV, Dave, are you still monitoring by chance?
3: Roger, Roger. Yeah, it's a field here.
0: Have you ever seen the Charlie Chaplin film called Modern Times?
3: Negative, but now I have to look it up. Yes, I'm building.
0: Well, you should watch that movie. You'll know why when you look at your QRZ page again. I see bundles and bundles of wires coming out of racks of probably servers and telecommunications equipment. And it looks as if you're being eaten by the racks. All I can see are your lower legs and your feet. So, anyway, when you watch Modern Times, your kids will love this movie too. It's so funny. There is some part of that movie that will remind you of this photo. So, anyway, thought I'd tell you. There we go. All right, hey, let's continue on. Thank you very much, Dave and Greg and James there. Let's continue on with the new net. If you'd like to join us, come ahead, call, sign, and name. I'm Jack, KI7RMU here in Seattle. It's 12:30 p.m. Come ahead, call, sign, and name.
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0: got Daryl on the list. Who's next?
1: K-E-A-Q-F-T, Fred.
0: Thank you, Fred. I think Rebecca was trying to get you to come back. I don't know if it was you that checked in. She thought it was you. I gave her your call sign. This was yesterday, but maybe it wasn't you. But anyway, I've got you on the list now. Stand by, KEHQFT. Let's hold there. Trying to twist my arm to get yet another radio. I think you might have heard the conversation about too many HTs. And Amy says, hey, why don't you buy this 32-centimeter Motorola here? What? Oh, boy. Anyway, KB9, IQX, Amy, how are you?
2: Jack, I'm looking into it. I'm very tempted. I'm doing well. I'm just sitting here at the waterfront to take my turn. You were talking to Michael about something, and that, like, jogged my memory. And then I totally forgot what I was going to say about that, because I'm very good at that. But then James... Jazz Hands James, Jazzy James, Hannibal, James is on the jazz again. Anyway, you mentioned the 25th anniversary bell song, and the last couple of times it was mentioned, I was like, my God, I got to look that up. So I finally looked that up, and holy cats, I don't need another HD, but all that translucent case. You know, going across the boundaries of lucidity, translucent. Holy cats, that looks like one of those original gangster Battlestar Galactica Cylons. And I'm here for it. I mean, I don't need it. Much less do I need another UV5R, but... Oh my God, also it has USB charging. Which then jogged my memory of, like, this weekend when I was hanging out with Madeline and we were like... What's up, ham radio world? This HT charges with a 16-volt wall wart. This one has an 8.4-volt wall wart. And I think the original UV5R cradle takes 10 volts, but I think somebody said you could just plug it into 12 volts or car voltage and it'll be just fine. Without releasing the magic smoke, and I thought to myself, no. I'm editorializing. I mean, people like to jump on the cheap radios, but boy howdy, USB-C charging is such a game changer. Jack, if I were the president of amateur radio, my fellow hams, I promise you a chicken in every pot, an HT in each hand, all three of them, free kittens or puppies, is your want, free beer tomorrow, and a standardized charging architecture. KB99QX, back to net.
0: Well, typical, you make a lot of promises you probably can't keep. Well, anyway, all right. Talk about editorializing. Hey, thank you so much, Amy. Great to hear you today. Yes, you're calling him Jazzy Hands, Jazz Hands James. That made me think of DJ Jazzy Jeff. Now, there's somebody from the past, I tell you. All right, and he already has one translucent radio, so he's just adding to the pile that he's got now. And USB charging is a thing of wonder, isn't it? Anyway, you have a good afternoon. Boy, oh boy, you've been some coffee, I guess. 77DNG, what's going on at Bonnie Lake there, Grossy?
3: Well, this is W7DNG, another fun day in paradise. Gotten down to the last wires on the motorcycle build. It's been a month, but I've been just doing a little bit at a time, waiting for certain things. It's coming down. The last thing I got to do is bleed the front brakes, and I should be good to go. I got some real nice stainless flex in the other day for my exhaust on the thing, and it's working beautiful. Better than the other project I was going to do on it. And I figured, hey, $12, it was worth it, and it definitely looks a lot nicer too. Put some good old muffler putty on it on the seat there for the joints and stuff, just to kind of top it off on the inner and stuff, keep that in mind when we release.

0: make it real easy to replace if I have to, but otherwise that's looking good. Got my tank bag on, got that looking good. Like I say, I got to bleed the brakes today and get that taken care of. I think by this weekend, I should be good to go. Go for a little jaunt around the park and see how it handles. Go from there. Otherwise, that's pretty much it. Sorry to hear about the rabbit getting tore up, but, you know, nature's nature, and there's not much you can do about it. That's like the coyotes played havoc on mine around this area here. I saw a couple of adults a few weeks ago, and that's been pretty much on that, too. I haven't seen them for quite a while, too. My deer, they're all gone and whatever. I haven't seen them at all for a good 2-3 weeks now. Got the bowl controlled under the Molinator, if everybody knows what that is. Went in for my yearly checkup. Looking good there. Doc says I'm doing good. Went in for my yearly checkup on my lungs. The gal says, you're doing good there. Here's the same medication. I was off my Montelukast for 4 days. They wouldn't redo it until I come in and do the checkup and stuff, but I've been suffering for that. It's got to work back in again, so that's why I got this cough going on here. That'll be much. About a week I'll be back before I don't cough as much. But this time of the year, oh well, it's just nature. Once I get through with the motorcycle, then I gotta finish topping off on the boat. I got the battery and the fish depth finder to wire up and get everything hooked up there. I'm shooting to have that thing done by the 18th of this month so I can go fishing. In my blood, I love to fish, but never have time to do anything because I got too many friggin' projects that I'm doing. So anyhow, everybody out there, have a good day. Better tomorrow. There was something else I was thinking about. Somebody was talking at the very first of it. I can't remember what it was, but it probably comes to me after I say goodbye. So, everybody have a good day. Better tomorrow. Grossy said it to you. Be safe out there, folks. That'll be a 7DNG. Back to the net. Yeah.
1: Now, you follow me, Jack, that's on the 01UKZ.
2: We're one more operator away, Daryl, stand by. Hey, Grossy, so the scene of the carnage that Greg had there, oh wait, was that Greg? Hold on a second, hold on. Oh, with the rabbit. Yes, I think so. So, was that, with the coyotes dragged the rabbits off into the woods. I don't think he's got any fences where they are penned in, obviously, but do they drag the rabbits off and do their business? Is that how it works in Bonnie Lake?
0: Well, I would assume so. Didn't see any carnage everywhere, but it's kind of funny that one day you got rabbits running around, that even you hear some coyotes yapping, and I don't mean one or two. I mean, it's probably the whole pack. They probably went to town and had a good time, and yeah, that's their story, and they're sticking to it. W7DNG.
2: All right, yeah, I figured they'd probably just drag them off somewhere. All right, well, yeah, that's just a sad thing that he had to deal with it, but, yeah, that's life, as you say, right? Anyway, you have a good afternoon, and hey, you know, I don't know if procrastination is a hobby, but if it is, man, you're not doing anything like that this week. Things are busy as all get out. All right, we had an IO from Roger. We have a station in Tacoma, who is Alex, KF7ADB. Alex, good afternoon to you.
3: Good afternoon, Jack, and everybody else, of course. Yes, this is Alec. Yes, it is me. It is I. Yes, I've completed all my domestic engineering. Didn't get started on the Volvo yet because I was actually waiting for a tool to show up. It was supposed to be here earlier, but can't trust Amazon. So yeah, did stuff like change the filter on our water house, the steam filters and things, our whole water, whole home water filter. There we go. Changed the cartridge out on that. We get a lot of rusty sediment and stuff in our line, so protect our nice stainless steel washing machine and dishwasher and stuff like that. And dealing with all the flies around here. Yes, we have chickens. Chickens attract flies, so. And then the flies like to come in the house. So, set up some traps and things like that for them. And of course, now that I've done that, I don't see a single fly anywhere, so I guess I scared them away. They know what I'm up to. But yeah. about it for me. I'm going to, actually, now that I've changed that cartridge down, I'm actually going to take a shower a little bit late today, but take a shower and go out and work on the Volvo. I've been a little bit mysterious about it, but I didn't want to admit the timing is not quite perfect. I suspect that whoever last changed the belt tried to adjust the timing themselves for some reason, because they aren't, the cam gears aren't quite lined up perfectly where they should be, and I noticed that, but figured it was done for a reason, and I'm seeing numbers and feeling things that aren't quite perfect. So I'm going to rip off the distributor and the cam position sensor, which exposes the end of the cams, and they make a special tool that slots into that and lines them up perfectly, and then I can get the crank perfectly lined up and then put the belt back on, and it should be back to its factory settings, which should mean like some 200 plus horsepower. Anyways, that's it for me. Have a good day, everybody. This is KS7AZV. Thanks for that.
2: All right, you bet, Alec. Hey, thank you very much for dropping by. Although I am a little confused as to this scenario. You're going to go out and work on the Volvo eventually, but you're going to take a shower first. Now, I would probably get the work done because you're probably going to be sweating, getting greasy, or who knows what, handling all those tools. So wouldn't you take the shower after that's done?
3: Normally, yes. How do I not go into too much information or be the stereotypical middle-aged man on a ham radio? I'm a very sweaty individual, so, like, the soles of my feet and stuff, if I haven't taken a shower after, like, an hour or two wearing shoes, my feet just feel like I'm walking in soup. So, but unfortunately, even though I might smell like a pretty rose right now, I pretty much habitually, or not habitually, but have to take a shower before I actually go out and really do any serious work, otherwise I just end up really gross and uncomfortable. So it'll be a two-for shower day. Shower before I work on the car and a shower before I go to bed so I don't get grease everywhere. But yes, I'm glad. Why are we talking about my showers? This is KS7AZV.
2: Well, because I knew I would get some gold out of that, and boy, did I ever. Now, I left a few words out of what you said, but what I got, what I had, what I considered gold is a typical middle-aged man walking in soup. Oh, man, I think most of us can probably relate to something very similar. Anyway, that's great. All right, Alec, have a great day. Two showers a day, why not? What the hell? Heck, sorry. Let's go talk to Daryl and find out what's up with him. Z01UKZ, hi, Daryl.
4: 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This is the Z01UKZ up here on the rock, and I'm not sure if I need to add any volume to this radio or not. Perhaps you can let me know, Jack, if this is loud enough on comparison with other stations or what, but playing around with this network radio this afternoon, and then Repo 3T320. It's kind of cool because you can put the Echolink and All-Star and D-Star and DMR apps on it, and just basically pop in a SIM card and you're off to the races. As long as you've got self signal, you can access all the digital networks. So that's what I'm speaking on right now anyway, and I'm coming through Echolink this time. Usually I'm on RF. Every time I check in, I'm on RF, coming down UHF through the repeaters that I run here at my place, and it works very well, but the concept of this being able to put all the apps on a form factor of an HT, because it has a push-to-talk and, you know, a little touchscreen and GTMS pad and all this kind of stuff, so it looks like a radio, but essentially it's got Android phones running underneath it there, so I thought it was pretty interesting. Anyway, Jack, I won't keep it. Just let me know, though, if I should increase the volume, the mic output on this thing or what there, but because I sound a bit lower on my monitoring HD, they're listening on Alta than most of the other stations coming in. So let me know if I should crank up the volume a little bit or leave it alone or what I should do there. Go ahead. VO1UKZ.
2: All right, Daryl, VO1UKZ, Jack here, KI7RMU. Yeah, your Eureko T320. The volume's pretty good. I would probably leave it right there. Your voice is just a tad muffled. We've got full intelligibility, so no issues there. But, yeah, and for what you get at that price point, it looks like the Eureko T320. 184, so yeah, $184 for what you get. And this is a radio, maybe not this one specifically, but very similar that Grossi was asking me about. And I had no experience with them, but from what you have told me and what I see here on the internet, it looks like a pretty good deal for what you get. So, yeah, not bad. All right, we'll carry on. You have a good evening. And like I say, just a bit muffled, but, you know, with some of the radios, that's what you get. And there you go. All right, we'll talk to you soon there, Daryl. All right, 12:47 p.m. Let's go talk to Fred. And Fred, good afternoon, sir. KEH, UFT.
5: Hello, Jack. You said, oh boy, that fine young lady was trying to call me out yesterday. However, I wasn't trying to get on the net yesterday. Golly, Jack, well, what's her name again?
2: Fred, that was Rebecca. She shot me a text and she said, what is Fred's call sign? She couldn't remember it. And I just shot it back to her, KEHQFT. And then she called for you again, but apparently it wasn't you. But yeah, she thought it was, and I was just trying to help her out. But anyway, good to hear you today. Go ahead, Fred.
5: Yeah, Rebecca's very nice net controller. No, it weren't me. I ain't been out here in a while. You know, I was stationed in the 70s. I was stationed there in Fort Lewis, Seattle, Tacoma area, Puyallup. Oh, what times I had there. Oh, I got out of the Army there. Matter of fact, give you an idea how long ago it was. It was about, I'd say, a year after D.B. Cooper pulled his famous stunt. They still don't know for sure where he is, I don't think. D.B. Cooper. And they were just talking about building the kingdom. That's how long ago that was. Well, thanks for getting back to me, Jack. It's 77 degrees in suburban Cleveland, Ohio, Medina, the name of the town. That's about all I have for now. KEHQFT, back to net control.
2: Hey, Fred, just curious, what did you do with the bunny in the briefcase?
5: I don't know. I guess the Statue of Limitations is up, but it wasn't me. It wasn't me.
2: So you say, Fred. All right, yeah. Well, you don't live here anymore, so that immediately puts you under all sorts of suspicion. All right, well, hey, good to hear you there, DB. I mean, Fred. You have a good afternoon. Always good to hear from you. Yeah, and when I lived in Lacey, you know where Lacey is, just south of Joint Base Lewis and Accord, which is what it's called now. But yeah, when I lived down there, right around the same time, they had just introduced cable TV, at least in the Lacey area, and we signed up for it, and man, we thought that was like the cat's meow right there. But anyway, good to hear you, Fred. You take care. Nice to have you drop by today. Let's see who else is out there. 12:50 p.m. I'm Jack, KI7RMU. Found D.B. Cooper after all these years. Let's see what else is, and who else is out there for the noon net. That's you. Come ahead. Call sign and name.
6: Here you go. Mr. Officer Wall Entry Hotel is out in sunny St. John's, Newfoundland.
2: All right, Bob, West Seattle, Don up in St. John's. All right, I've got you, Don. Who's next?
7: W7 Tango, Nestle, Papa, Mobile, IOs. Good afternoon, Jack.
2: All right, Troy, I've got you. You're mobile. All right, hey, that's good news. And I think that was John there, WNU, W7JSM. Let's confirm, John. John, let's get you in right now, W7JSM.
7: afternoon, Jack. Jump out of physical Paris. So, my physical point is to pass down pretty slow at that. Maybe it was coming through up the wall because it did probably reacted to my Monday session. Today the parallel call up against one caliber from so past the I was putting that after the therapy and I used the keypad on it about an hour for therapy, which is what they recommend. Hope to support the support box, but I know I'm tipped out for about 3% on it, but I'm going to say,
2: all right, intermittent throughout. However, I got the full report. Believe it or not, the brain's power of interpolation is incredible. Plus, I know your story. I know what you're doing. I know what you're going through based on other nets and other reports. So you have a great afternoon. Yeah, get home and get that ice on the knee after the physical torture with the PT therapist. Oh, man. Anyway, you know, you'll be better eventually. Just got to get through this painful period. All right, John, you have a good afternoon. Thank you for dropping by. Good to hear you. All right, let's go back to West Seattle, KF7SDA. Bob, good afternoon to you.
8: Jack, it's 64 degrees overcast and windy. Today I've been working on a free interactive testing site for everyone to study for vacation general or extra. You just go on the site and it's interactive. It'll walk you through questions and you give it an answer. If you give it a wrong answer, it'll explain to you about the subject. So that's what I'm working on. KF7 Sierra Papa Alpha.
2: All right, Bob. Yeah, and I've got your two emails. I've not had a chance to get on those emails and follow up because I'm really curious to find the links and try it out myself. So, are you going to, and I know you asked to have us host them, do you have the ability to host them on a social media site, perhaps? Now, that would be interesting.
8: I'm going to host it on GitHub. It's free, so as soon as I get it ready, I'll let you know it's ready, and anybody can get on it and get their extra or whatever they want to go. You can go as far as you want.
2: Oh, that's great. All right. Well, thank you very much. Yeah, I think you probably host it somewhere, and GitHub is a great repository for doing just that. All right. Well, like I say, you're next up in my inbox and email, so I'll be looking at those this afternoon. And once again, thank you very much, Bob. You put a lot of work and effort into that, and I appreciate it. All right, you have a good afternoon, VO1XH Don. Good afternoon, sir.
9: Hi, Jack. KF7, RMU from VO1XH Mobile here in St. John's. Nice day today. We got into the double digits up to about 17. And nice and warm. Even got a little bit of air conditioning on in the car. Now imagine that. I heard that one in there, VO1UKZ, with this new network radio. It sounded pretty good to me. I must say it was clear and that. And network radio, that's catching on around. There's actually a company here, a communications company here in St. John's, that are offering that type of technology for regular radio, two-way radio. And there's a bus company here in St. John's that use that, and they're all hooked up on that. And as long as you got a cell phone signal, you can put as many radios on it as you want, and just use the cell network. It'll be great for, you know, like people that are going on a repeater and stuff like that. And they just pick up that, and as long as they got the cell phone signal, they can communicate, say, 1,000 miles away even, you know, like that. So that's the way it is. I've had a brief look at it, and I've seen some stuff on it. Matter like one of the salesmen from that company was talking to me about it, and they said it'd be good for you guys if we put an 800 megahertz system at the shop to keep in touch with our drivers. And he said, well, we got branches all across the yard, and that'll be the real thing for you if you got something like that. So there you go. All kinds of new technology, Jack. Back to you, VO1XH. 7:30, have a good day, everybody, and God bless.
2: Well, I tell you, you people up in Newfoundland, you really do it, tear it up and do it right. I tell you, you know, Marconi, I think, received the very first wireless transmission verified across the Atlantic there in Newfoundland, and it was the letter S. How about that? Pretty cool, huh? Now with network radios and, oh man, all kinds of crazy stuff. But you know what? You'll never get rid of Tim Horton. I guess that's a good thing. Anyway, I'm not sure what that has to do with the former, but out of Tim Horton for some reason. All right, Don, you have a good evening. Thanks for dropping by. K7TNT out of the hospital on the road. Troy, how are you, sir?

0: Are you there, K7TNT? All right, you might be on a phone call, but I hope you're doing okay. Out of the hospital, that is a good thing. And you lay low and take care of yourself, all right? Recovering from bronchitis. Yikes. Anyway, all right, 1258, I'm Jack. KI7RMU here in the shack in Seattle, in North Seattle. Let's find out who else is out there for the new net. Come ahead, call, sign, and name.
1: Juliet 7, Romeo Alpha Papa. Cammy.
0: Stand by, Cammy. Who's there?
2: Whiskey Alpha 7 Alpha Delta recheck.
0: Hey, just. All right, Michael, I've got you. Who's next, please?
3: Brooks, Mobile,
0: I.O. Brooks, I've got your I.O. Who is traveling with Brooks?
4: Kilo Romeo 4, Hotel Charlie Echo, Gary in Florida.
0: Okay. All right, I've got Brooks. Gary, give me your suffix, please.
5: PG7FQB with a Mobile, I.O.
0: Bill, are you here?
4: Romeo 4.
5: I'm out I.O. today, thanks.
4: Kilo Romeo 4, hold Charlie Echo.
0: All right, still broken up. Gary, just stand by a second. Yeah, Bill, you're not Gary. Sorry. Anyway, I got you. You may not have heard me calling for Gary. I've got your I.O. Bill, you have a great afternoon, all right? And Gary, stand by. We'll get you in order here. All right, anybody else for the new net? Come ahead. Call, sign, and name.
6: This is John, Kilo 9, Juliet Echo Bravo, on mostly cloudy Camino Island with us in and out. Good afternoon, Jack.
0: Hey, good afternoon, John. Thank you very much for checking in. Mostly cloudy. Yeah, I don't doubt that for a minute. All right, we'll get back to the sun eventually. All right, let's hold there. Thank you, everybody. Let's go back to the top of this segment of the list and pick it up with Cammy, KJ7RAB.
1: Well, good afternoon to you, Jack, and everyone out there on the net. Cammy here, KJ7RAB. Not a whole lot of exciting things to report other than, you know, my glamorous working and lurking. Maguire, the station manager, is here. She says she's supervising, but I don't know. She doesn't look very supervisory at the moment. She's chewing on one of her chew bones. I guess the other thing I wanted to share with you was, and I think I've told you before about the person who comes and mysteriously mows the lawn, and we thought that the neighbor was having them do that because, you know, when Robert sees the neighbor out mowing the lawn, he'll go and take the lawnmower away from him in a very kind way, but our neighbor is 97, and I'm not exaggerating. I exaggerate a lot, but he's legitimately 97 years old, and he's out there mowing the lawn with the gas mower. And so Robert will go mow the lawn for him when he sees the neighbor out there with the mower. And so we thought, oh, hey, you know, he's hired somebody to mow the lawn, and he's having them do our lawn as a favor. So the neighbor came over the other day and gave Robert another bottle of whiskey, because he came over and gave him a bottle of whiskey and a Hello Kitty bag when Robert helped him before mow the lawn, and Robert said, hey, you know, you already gave me some whiskey, you know, you don't need to do that. And the neighbor said, oh, well, you know, you've been mowing my lawn. And Robert said, no, I didn't. We thought you had this person come and mow our lawn, and so the neighbor doesn't know who it is either. So the plot thickens. We don't know who this person is that's coming over and mowing the lawn. So I'm on the lookout to try to go out there when they're doing it again so that I can thank them and compensate them for the work. So I'll keep you posted and let you know when I find out who this kind person is that's coming over and mowing the lawn. They do a great job, too. That's about all I've got for now. Thanks for hosting. Thanks for getting me in. And thanks for all that you do. KJ7RAD, back to net control.
3: Well, all of this really makes me think of that song, Who Could It Be Now, doesn't it?
1: I didn't initially think of that, but now that song's going to be stuck in my head for the rest of the afternoon. Back to you, KJ7RAD.
3: Yeah, it's already stuck in mind. I've only sang it in my head like 3 times already anyway. All right. Well, yeah, we are really curious. That is so bizarre because it's the person's like right outside your door. You don't know who it is. You had these suspicions, but it didn't pan out. But, hey, you know, whiskey in a Hello Kitty bag? That's pretty nice. Anyway, hopefully it's not rotten yet. All right. Continuing on here with the new net. Thank you very much, Cammie. Good to hear you there. Let's find out if maybe it was Michael. Maybe Michael's getting his lawnmower in the truck and heads over there to Robert and Cammie's house. WA7AD with a comment.
2: Hey, Jack. Whiskey Alpha 7 Alpha Delta. Michael again. I was going to wait till the end. I hate to get a redhead of regular chicken. No, but Robert and Cammie can come down and mow my yard. I just came in. And my back hurts, my hips hurt from mowing and edging. I'm going to put deep grass seed tomorrow. I've had enough work for the day. And let's see, and you know, Marconi, I think, was near St. John, but John's when he sent up to in Ireland. So going up. And I wanted to hear John there. I heard him this morning. He said he had to call his boat pitch or something. Somebody needs to tell John. Boats are basically like race cars, money pits. You just keep pouring it in, because anything you buy for a boat is 4 times more expensive than you have to pay for your house, so. I think he's learning that, but I know he'll enjoy it, so, anyway. I'm here, sitting here trying to cool off, Jack, and even though the humidity is 54%, I'm sweating and tired. That's what you hear when you get old, so. Anyway, Jack, thanks for on the great net. Oh, and someone, I don't know if you got the person, KJ kept on trying to get in. I don't know if the person ever got in or not, so. Back to you, sir. Whiskey Alpha 7 Alpha Delta.
3: Ooh, sounds like Spooky Castle over there. Yeah, well, I got Gary there, KR4H. CE, I got a nice little thing from Jonathan, W0XO, saying HCE is his suffix. Yeah, he was just breaking up there. But I've got Gary fully acknowledged here now. We'll get to him pretty soon. But, hey, real quick. So, what was I going to say? Michael's lawn. Okay. Well, anyway, hey, thanks for coming back, Michael. Good to hear you today. And I'll think of what I was trying to say that I forgot to write down. Good to have you come back. All right. Oh, Marconi and all that. Yes. Okay. Hey, we had an I.O. from Brooks. Sounds like he's out and about to get some things done. Let's go to Gary now. KR4HCE. How are you, Gary? In Florida.
7: Well, Jack, I'm just great. It's nice and sunny here, a little breezy, but this is my first Echo Link contact, and I'm calling Florida because I lived there from 72 to 77, worked on the Trans-Alaska Pipeline as a surveyor, met my beautiful wife, who was a radio operator up there, and we left Alaska in 77 and moved to Oregon. But we have a soft spot up there. Her father had a sheep ranch up in out of Fairbanks, and I lived in Wasilla, and my wife lived in Palmer. So just wanted to say hello to the northern folks up there, and you always have a warm place in our heart with a nice cold Alaskan weather.
3: All right, yeah, I bet you do. Hey, nice job on Echolink. You're doing great. What's not? You're coming in a full star. Well, probably an Echolink on your end. Hey, so real quick, so we know an operator in your town, in Tavares there, Florida, Woody, W0XCX. Do you know Woody by chance? Maybe you've met up with him or seen him or talked to him on one of the frequencies down there?
7: Yes, I met Woody 2 weekends ago at our hurricane preparedness. I'm a CERT team leader, but for emergency response here in Tavares, Florida. He's a member of the Lake County Amateur Radio Association, which I just joined, and will be going to their first meeting in on this Saturday. So I'll say hello to Woody for you.
3: Oh, that's fantastic. Yeah, I think you probably knew him down there. That's awesome. All right. Well, hey, just to let you know, Gary, I think you've checked in on PSRG before. But yeah, maybe not. Well, anyway, we do 3 nets every day of the year, social nets. We got rotating hosts. I host Monday through Friday, the new net, and Sunday morning, 9 o'clock net, all Pacific Daylight Time. But great to have you join us today. Thank you so much. And, hey, yeah, Lassie is something special, isn't it? All right, we had an IO from Bill, KG7FWB. We had an IO from John, K9JEZ. It's 1:09 p.m. here in Seattle. See who else is out there for the new net. Come ahead, call, sign, and name.
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9: N3MTV, November 3, November, Tango Victor, David.
3: You're on the list. Mobridge, South Dakota. Hi, David. All right, who's next? Let's go back to Rich in Tampa, K3OE. Rich, have you got those 8 400-watt panels installed yet? Are they still in the back of the Sienna? Over to you, K3OE.
10: Well, good afternoon, Jack and everyone. No, they're of course still in the van. This is going to take a little while, but I'm getting a plan in place, and you know, I want to get a little bit of a hardware selected and on hand before I start doing anything. But Jack, I was driving along Bayshore a couple of days ago, and the speed limit is 35 miles an hour, and I was just, you know, I always do the speed limit, sometimes a little under, and wasn't paying all that much attention to my rearview mirror at that time, but something flashed by me on the right side in the bike lane so fast I couldn't even see what it was until the next stoplight, and then I saw what it was. And Jack, I am just flabbergasted and also kind of scared. It was an electric unicycle. And, of course, when I got home, I had to look those things up, but they can reach speeds of 40 to 60 miles an hour. And, boy, that sounds mighty scary to me. So, because it's World Bicycle Day, I think I would stick with two wheels. Back to you, Jack, K3OE.
3: Yeah, happy World Bicycle Day, everybody. Well, Rich, I talked to a fellow just coming out of a convenience store somewhere. I can't remember where it was, but he had one of the unicycles, and I had to talk to him. I said, hey, can you tell me a little bit more about these? I've seen them before. I've seen you guys zooming down the street, but, you know, and I was asking him how fast they go, how long does it take to charge, and all that stuff, how much do they cost, and all that, and he was completely outfitted in every piece of safety gear you can imagine, top to bottom. He had everything on. Now, this fellow that was zooming by you, doing 40 or 40 plus, did he have all the same gear on?
10: Jack, Jack, he had so much gear on, he almost looked like one of these modern robots that we see online these days. Back to you,
3: J308. Yeah, I imagine. Wow. Yeah, you know, I would probably try one if I had all that gear. I've got elbow pads and knee pads and all that, helmet, you know, and gloves and all that, but I think you'd need a little bit more gear, personally. But, yeah, I'd probably give it a go, but maybe 5 miles an hour, that'd be my speed. Anyway, all right, Rich, hey, you have a great afternoon. It's the Hatapolo. Let's go talk to David in Mobridge, South Dakota, N3NTV.
9: Well, good afternoon, everybody. It's Dave, N3NTV in Mobridge, South Dakota, on the shores of Mighty Mo. And was watching Hawks last night. Awesome game. Even though my team wasn't playing, but that Carolina came out and fired them. The Golden Knights took over, but it was a fast-paced game. I loved it. And next game is tomorrow night. If Vegas just won, if they do a full game sweep, they'll play next Tuesday night, so I can watch that game and enjoy my beverages. And if it goes 7 games, I'll be able to watch game 7. You know, and go with beverages. The rest of the nights I got to do in the work, but very enjoyable game. So even though my Habs weren't playing, so next year, we'll get them next year. And try to find a beat. Playing here in the radio room or look for a movie to watch. I can't find anything streaming. I'm looking for Revenge of the Nerds, but I can't find that anywhere. So all my movies I'm streaming are stuff that's been out for a while. Kind of a couple movies I've seen over and over again, but I gotta find something new to watch. Other than that, not much going on. It's raining every year and we need it very, very bad. So I will turn it back over to Matt, and everybody have a great week, and I go back to work tomorrow night. N3NTV.
3: All right, Revenge of the Nerds. Didn't they do a follow-up? I think they did a sequel, and then I think there was one more after that. Are there three in that series?
9: I know the sequels are in there, at least the second one, if not the third one. But the first one, I don't know if I get a hard copy or not. I want to stream it, because that way I don't have to, you know, change up the plug to my projector. But I do have movies on DVD, but the last time I counted, I got over 100 movies on Prime, so there's... I keep thinking, if I don't have a DVD, then I look for it on Amazon. So, oh well. If someone tells me it's on Prime, I'll go get and buy it. N3NTV.
3: All right, that sounds good to me. Well, okay, so it's not Revenge of the Nerds, but you must be a fan of the movie Office Space. Back to you.
9: Honestly, I've never seen it. I apologize, I've never seen it before.
3: I'm sure a lot of people out there are going, see it. Oh my God, you've got to queue that up. I think it may be on Amazon Prime right now, but of course, I'm sure it's somewhere. But yeah, put that on your list. See that sooner than later. I think you'll really appreciate that. Anyway. All right, David, you have a great afternoon. Thank you very much. Enjoy your evening. Let's see if there's anybody else. 1:17 p.m. for the new net. If that's you, come ahead. Call, sign, and name.
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11: 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Oh, Graham.
3: Yeah, name is handy, of course I know who you are. All right, good to hear you. Alloa, Central Scotland. Graham, good to hear you. 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
3: Jeff is on the list. Anybody else? Tugboat, how have you been? Man, oh man, it's been a while since you've keyed up on the new net. Good to hear you, my friend, KJ7VXH.
13: Hi there, Jack, and everybody on the net. KJ7VXH here. And right now, I am, we're sitting over at the mall here in Silverdale, getting my daughter's got job interview, so, and take her out here and, you know, got her fingers crossed. And let's see, other than that, I've been doing a lot of work around the house and cleaning up my boat, getting ready to take it out and try to kill some fish with it. Either way, you know, just getting out of the boat's a good thing anyway. And it's only a little 10-footer, but, hey, that's big enough for me, and maybe, just maybe somebody else. You know, I mean, you know, I think of a lot of it right there, so, hi. But, anyways, just doing that and playing a lot of music. I started up a couple of, started up a new open mic and, new jam session over at one of the local places here, and so that's been keeping me busy, as well as, you know, my other gigs and stuff. So anyways, I hope everybody is doing fine in this nice warm weather we got now, and so I'm going to give it back to you, Jack. This is KJ7DXH. Back to you.
3: All right, Tugboat. Wow, sounds like the music is really shaping up for the season. Hey, you got a new jam session going on. So what happens at the jam session? You got somebody that plays mandolin, somebody plays flute. Is it all acoustic, or do you have some electric? What's going on with the jam session?
13: Jam session is every second Tuesday. That's over at Hard Hat Winery, which is right there on the Highway 3, and it's all acoustic. I bill it as an acoustic jam, and, you know, pretty much, you know, we just sit in a circle, go around the circle, and the person who's up selects the song, and everybody can join in. And, you know, if we want to play a little bit of lead, you know, that's good, and harmonize. So it's all a lot of fun. And we've been getting, you know, we just started this, you know, like last month. So, you know, it's slowly taking shape, and we usually get about between 4 or 6 players right now. And hopefully we'll get a lot more. But the only electric instrument that I'm allowing is an electric bass. And if we can't get, you know, like somebody with a with an upright, you know, we'll allow an electric bass to come in. But other than that, it is all acoustic and just a lot of fun. And the same place, Hard Hat Winery, is doing the open mics now, and that's the second and fourth Sundays. And hopefully that's going to take off, too. All right, back to you, Jack.
3: KJ7VXH, Tugboat, KI7RMU, Jack here. Hey, thank you very much for coming back. Man, sounds like you are just right in the swing of things there at Hardhead and your other places you like to go to. Hey, fantastic. We have got to get together soon. I still have this book for you. I just went over to my pile of books and I said, oh, there it is right there, this book. by Carl Sandburg, the famous poet, called the American Song Bag, and it's just chock full of just songs that he'd gathered during his travels with the lyrics and the music, and it's just an amazing book, and I've got to get this to you because I know you'll find it just an amazing resource. And who knows, maybe someday we'll hear some of the songs out of the book at one of the jam sessions. All right, you take care. It's good to hear you there, Ted, folks. Central Scotland, we go to Alloa, and let's go talk to Graham GM0UUB.
11: Well, hi there, Jack, and everybody else in the Doomnet. This is GM0UUB. It's Graham here in Alloa, Central Scotland, where the sun is just, well, it's going to, I think it's got another, I don't know, maybe another half hour before it goes down, but I can't see it because it's very cloudy. It's kind of dull and dreary over here. We call it dreary here in Scotland. And just about a couple of hours ago there, Jack, we had a tremendous thunderstorm came crackling through. And thankfully, Puppy Odin wasn't bothered by it at all, you know. And he got a new dog toy to play with today, so he just kind of concentrated on that, and we just distracted him. But no, the lightning was there, and the rumbling of thunder, and it didn't faze him at all, which is absolutely fantastic. But of course, he is from Dundalk stock, but you just never know until they hear for the first time. So anyway, that was a good thing. And once that cleared up, I had a nice wee walk with him back home now, and he's lying just a few feet away from me, sound asleep, which is always a good thing. But he will wake up again soon. Anyway, Jack, hope you're well. And I don't think I've talked to Tugboat before, but yeah, that's a great story, and it kind of brings back memories from decades ago there, Jack, decades ago. Must be a good 30 years ago when I used to go to the weekly jam session in a wee place called the Devon Park Inn in Tullicoutry here in central Scotland, and that was fantastic. And you know, I was a keyboard player at the time, didn't very often take my keyboard down and plug it in, but I used to go down with my harmonicas and sometimes the penny whistles and join in about 24 wonderful musicians. Many of them were professionals, and they came along just to practice new stuff and make all the bum notes and everything else before they go out and get paid for it. That was so, honestly, wonderful memories. It still goes on, but I haven't been to it for decades. Anyway, back to you, Jack. GM0UUB.
3: Ah, that's some fantastic memories. All right, dragging your keyboard, your harmonicas, the penny whistles, oh, that's great. Music is just amazing. Whether it's recorded, whether it's live, whether it's sung, whether it's played, oh my goodness. I tell you, we would be kind of a poor world without music, I tell you. Anyway, all right, well, you have a great evening. Thank you very much. Say hi to Helen. Say hi to Pup Odin sleeping over there in the corner. And hey, Graham, we will talk to you again soon. Let's go to Jeff, AB6MB, and say good afternoon to you.
14: Good afternoon, Jack, and the wonderful CWID struck again. Yeah, watching the Mariners game right now, and yeah, outside is nice and sunny, and it's 72 degrees out there, very nice day, and just got up from a nap and drinking coffee right now to kind of clear the cobwebs, and when I got up, there's one of the squirrels on the patio eating some leftover peanuts. Got to put some more of them out there for them, and that way, well, they can eat them. But the coffee's tasting really good, and so a good way to wake up, watching a Mariners game, drinking coffee, life could be worse. So back to you, Jack, KB6MB.
3: All right, well, enjoy that Mariners game. You know, I was just thinking, wait a minute, let's see what the score is and who they're playing today. It says here, New York Mets, and I looked at their record, 26-35 wins versus losses. And then when I played them, no, they're like on a winning streak. They're just killing it. Then I realized, no, that's the Knicks, not the Mets. Anyway, whoops. Okay, faulty memory. All right, anyway. Have a great afternoon, Jeff. Good to hear you. But score is currently says here, top of the third, 1-1. So plenty of time for the Mariners to pull out a win. All right, let's see who else is out there for the new net. Current time here in the shack, 1:27 p.m. I'm Jack, KI7RMU. If you'd like to join us, come ahead. Call sign and name.
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13: Yeah, that guy is kind of curious. What is the next rain or shine?
3: Well, we're trying to figure out how to get one in before field day. We have a lot of people headed down to Seaside, Oregon for CPAC, so somewhere I'm hoping to get one in, just trying to figure out where and when between CPAC, which is this weekend, and the last full weekend of June, 27-28, for field day. So somewhere in there. Back to you. KJ7VXH, KI7RMU.
13: 7RMU, KJ7VXH. And I just also wanted to mention that next weekend, I believe it's the weekend of the 11th, 12th, or something like that, or 12th and 13th, that that Saturday we're going to have the Kingston Pirate Festival. Now that is a lot of fun. You know, I mean, everybody is getting in their pirate fancy clothes, and you know, sometimes they're not so fancy pirate clothes. But, anyways, you know, it's a lot of fun. You know, we get on down there. I'll be playing I'll be doing some music down there, too. So, definitely have some good nautical music. And, just a lot of fun to get on down there and do the Pirate Festival. So, you know, it's right there in Kingston, right off the ferry. Right there in the park there. And, you know, that would also be a great place to have a Razor Shine Net, too. Just a little suggestion there for you. Alrighty, so that's all I had. So I want to give it back to you, Jack. This is KJ7VXH 73.
3: Hey, Tugboat, didn't you come to the Rain or Shine Net that we did right above the ferry terminal there in Kingston that time a couple of years back?
13: That's Roger. I also ended up bringing JR and Cadwalm, too.
3: Yeah, that's right. Oh, man, that was a really fun one. And that was not even the Pirate Festival. Yeah, we had a good time there. Yeah, okay, well, that's a good suggestion. All right, well, maybe we can do that. Curious minds are wondering now. Okay. Hey, and September 19th, don't forget to put that on your calendar. That is Talk Like a Pirate Day, so September 19th. And we'll be following up with you long before then, but certainly on September 19th. All right. You take care. Thanks for coming by there, Tugboat. All right. Last call. I'm going to do last call now at 1:31 p.m. for the noon net. If that's you, come ahead. Call, find a name for last call on the new net today.

0: 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And that's Judy Y. Have a good day.
1: Well, you didn't quite say I-O, N6QDY, yeah, Dave, go ahead, yeah, it's about, maybe 15% noise and the rest is you, so yeah, go ahead, if you'd like to, go ahead and give a report, N6QDY.
0: No, I was going to do an I-O, but what I'm going to do is I'm going to send you a snapshot of where I'm at, up here. I'm at close to 10,000 feet, so. All right, Jack, have a great day. Thanks for letting me speak in there. 760 and 6QDY.
1: All right, no problem, Dave. Yeah, send away. All right, you take care. Have a great afternoon, and thank you very much for coming by. And 6QDY, KI7, RMU.
2: 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Calling for tugboat. 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But I wanted the details on that jam session you had said happens every other week or something. Could you come back with those details if you're still listening? Thank you very much. W0XO, off.
3: 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This is KJ7GXHR, and, details are as follows. So the jam session is every second Tuesday of the month at Hard Hat Winery. And that's in Baltimore, and it's really easy to get to, like, off the boat if you're coming from the Seattle side. Where are you located, Quebec?
2: 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W0XO here. I'm in Everett, but you know, you never know when I might, the time might be right. You just never know. So I'm really glad to hear about that. Sounds like something that's perhaps to my liking, something I could maybe do. Thank you so much for the info. Back to you.
3: You're quite welcome. You know, everybody's welcome to the jam. The open mics, and in fact, I'll be hosting an open mic tonight over at one of the breweries, Kitchenau Brewery over in Kingston, and that's also a lot of fun. So, hopefully you can come on out this way and check them out, and we always just have a lot of fun playing. So this is KJ7DXH, back to you.
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